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1: Hey,
0: I'll take 292, I got 6-0. 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
1: So AM649 out of 8, reverse to 1750, back normal at 1755. AM648 out of 8, reverse to 1803, back normal at 1830. Alien on switch, it's five initial sign by the engineering conductor, over.
0: Got both switches recorded and reported. Staff complete.
1: That is correct, sir. That under 7, understanding, 7445. That's 7445, L731. Of 8, CS1813, L. Release my throat and all tracks. Between the police north and Valhalla also main track. SAF interlock and main track. And the NAF GNF interlock and main track. The switch to south and interlock main track at this time.
0: 7445. L73108 with 2813, Elliott, restoring all tracks for a switch north end of Valdosta, a switch south end DuPont, everything in between, credo. Everybody agreed at 2007 JLW.
1: 2007 JLW, is that correct, sir?
0: That is correct.
1: On the 74590, the 74590, 731 of the 8, says AD2013. Yeah, they released my phone and all time between the switch out there, DuPont, FAS, Rutgers, this time over.
0: 74590, L73108, CSXT2813, VT Elliott, restore all tracks. Switch south at DuPont, SES Ruskin, that correct, over.
2: That is correct, over.
0: Everybody agreed at 2007 JLW.
1: Just copy 2007 JLW. By the way across, say please knock this signal down. They want to get 648 out there first.
0: Yeah, that's what they told me too. They didn't tell me until I tried line GN. First they said bring him in the south side. They said they don't like getting the other one out first. But I got permission to take the signal down. Y'all got it under your thumb or?
1: Yes, sir. They told us the same thing. But yes, sir, they got under our thumb.
0: All right, signal coming down at West Bay Cross. I appreciate it, guys.
1: Thank you, sir.
0: Dispatch Jacksonville out.

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1: Eight.
0: Coming by the fairground, got 50 calls.
1: All right. Come on, Timmy, talk to me, Eric Jenkins. I'll pull straight in R12.
0: Talk to you at Jenkins.

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Single lane, number one, northbound.

CSXDM 604-08, lead locomotive CSXD 1972, got a medium approach, medium authority. Single main, number one, northbound.

CSXDM 60408, lead locomotive CSXD 1972, got an approach, southway from 101, northbound out.

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1: A Tower.
0: Got 42 cars, over.
1: Hi, 604. I got 744 pulling straight in. When he clears up there to the swing you uptown, we'll back your stuff on top of his.
0: Okie dokie. 44 straight in, up, back in, on top of him. Over.
1: That's right. He's going off.
0: Thank you. M60408 out.

0: CSXL 74408, restricted Jenkins Street into the rush hour, 7792 South.
1: 744 to
0: A-Town.
1: Jenkins Street.
0: Oscar Lee's on towards that switching lead. I got a hump engine backing down off of R9. Just be looking out for him. And I'll line you into that 12 as soon as he clears it.
1: Switching lead, looking out for that hump.

CSXTM 60408, lead locomotive CSXT 1972, stop Braganza. 1-1. 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

0: 744, if you would, set your counter about 2,500 feet down in the track. Set your counter 2,500 feet down in there, and then we'll stop once you get there.
1: Right, 2,500 feet.
0: Yeah, I got another 2,000 feet on 604. I'm going to shove in there behind you, a couple up. I'm going to leave y'all stuff on the eastern end there as much as I can.
1: Right. Good job, guys.
0: Place safe.
2: Today, Tower.
0: Oh.

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1: Get us down in the bowl. We'll work our way across.
0: Well, I think then, I think they got to clear this tunnel stuff up. I don't know.
1: He's unlocking it now, it looks like.

0: 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Y'all want to just pull up there and R13 crossover sit tight until I get the official word from you.
1: All right, here we go.
2: Give me about 10 minutes, HR. 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
0: 10 minutes, all right, thank you.
2: That's a run out.

0: 744, you just cleared the bay. 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
1: All right.
2: Yes, sir. All logs are off. 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Tunnel back in service.
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2: Tomorrow morning.
0: All right. Thank you now.
2: They're white out.
0: I'm up there 261. Hit the tunnel.

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0: 604.
2: Lead R12. 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
0: 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R12.
1: All right. 1972. 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Start out with 20 cars.
0: All right, understand you're on point, right, starting off with 20 cars, operating in restricted mode, over.

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1: Four more.
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0: M806. Hey, Tom.
1: Hi, sir. Hey, Tom, go ahead, M806.
0: M806, coming by Herbertville.
1: Come on through here, M806. North Connection, R08, R08.
0: All right, North Connection, R08. And we do have a qualifier on here, though.
1: Two more.

0: Yeah, 3 step of the 1972.
1: I show right there.
2: Yeah, I got Watt call from about 2 minutes ago. He'll be coming from the west end of R12 down the side right there to pick you up for me.
0: I got a knockdown though.

0: That's a go. He's he'll be coming from the west end of R12 down the side right there to pick you up, Ben.
1: I got a knockdown though.

0: that, mate.
1: Come out as R-12 on the camp.
0: I'm sorry. Yeah.
1: That's right, we cut off clear.
0: Send the EOT off to the 5 there next to the track gear off. I'll pick it up when they come through there.
2: Right.

0: Release 3 clear, backing up 2 to a couple, 2 and a half, 1972.
1: Come here, 744.
0: 744.
1: I got two high wires cleared for y'all's train 9L H19. I got 295 right here fitting to grab hold, pull them off, and hand them off to y'all when y'all come out of 12. Y'all just flipping a couple up to them.
0: All right, we got paperwork on them, work order and everything.
1: Yeah, work order be in the elevator. We'll get them on there. They're approved for today, so we'll try to get them out. Otherwise, I have to re-clear them again. But tell them when they'll go.
0: Paperwork in the elevator, huh?
1: That's right. They will need a cover up on them, so when you go to the north side to get your train, if you want to set them two cars just down a ladder somewhere, we'll talk to Big Tower over to set them out, and we'll reach down and grab your train, just hold one or two cars and grab hold of these.
2: 4-1, 1972.
0: All right, one car, 1972.
1: Find out to you.
2: Five more. Good, 1972, Fred.

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0: Ready to come out of Road 12, find our way to the shop.
1: All right, I got one pulling in 7 or 8 right there, Tom. Just sit tight for just a second. He'll clear you up, then I'll get you back way to the shop.
0: All right, waiting on one coming to 8.

Portugal. Portugal. 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We're going to take them through the tunnel, but just stop there and double check them cars, if you will, before you start through there. They're high wise, but all the measurements on to me looks like it'll be fine to go through there. Just want to double check. 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

0: come off west then.
1: So nice to call one time and get an answer.
0: Yeah, if you're available, come over here to the 8th hour and elevator. I got a work order for 744. Take it right there to FO3 on the east end there. Tunnel is open.

0: That's a clear release. Thank you.
1: CTI, did you copy that, where that man is on 12?

0: Yeah, that Mount 12 still needs that ride. I didn't know you hadn't had him yet. He's down there about 20 more call lengths behind you.
1: I just left service
0: there. How many TTIs do I got? There's somebody over on R12. Never mind, it might be my Hump RCX. Let me check in.
2: Forty-four to eight, though.

0: how close are you to that T20 switch?
1: 744 to 80, Tom.
2: I just talked to him there, Tom. He's going back to get him right here.
0: All right, because I was going to say if he wanted, he can walk right across that old T20 switch to the shop. We'd pick him up there.
2: Yeah, the train's about to that clear here in just a minute, too.
1: 744 to 80, Tom.
2: Hey, Tom.
1: Pissing on that tunnel.
2: Say again.
1: Pissing on the tunnel.
2: Yeah, you got permission on the tunnel. Like I said, just checking up cars. Make sure they're going to fit.
1: I'll stop right here and get, walk in there and get that paperwork.
2: I got that bus right here coming to get us. Y'all need on through there. Make sure everything fits. He'll meet you right here with it. He's down there. Let me let his RCS come on through. He's been grabbing your paperwork while y'all checking them cars.
1: All right.
2: Hi. Hello, PTI.
3: Good.
2: Hey, come on. I'll head of that train there. He's going to ease up and let you slide to there first.
3: S-261. Close this.

0: here they can't be laced. 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
1: Yeah, Loki Yard's open, 295 is over there though, and also I think 796 trying to get over that way.

All right, that'll work. Paul's bringing y'all some Wayville paperwork out here. 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He forgot to put it on there.

0: M806, y'all get cut loose and y'all come on out XO2 to the shop.
1: Alright.
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1: That's right.
0: You take it with you.
1: Say it
0: I'll let you know what we're going to do with it. Bring it with you when you come off at 8.

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1: We'll put a call 819 there. Yeah, maybe it's please.
2: Go ahead, 47. 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

0: got one coming out of six going east, staying east. 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
1: Come on out.
2: All right, let's see, got
0: permission now. Up right ahead, here we go. All right,
1: clear on knock 6. 604 to
0: 8, Tower. 8, sir. We wait on his switch.
1: There it is.
0: Thank you.
1: Be looking out for 457. I think it's 796, see if I can get a hold of them, see where they're at. They're supposed to be coming out, going south side.
0: All right, look out for 457.

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1: 5-7, go ahead, James.
0: How close are y'all that derailleur?
1: Not close at all.
0: Not close at all. Have y'all left the shop yet?
1: Sir, we are on the ladder in the ready field.
0: All right.
1: Underneath, though.
0: Eddie, I got a 604 power heading that way. I have a wait for y'all if y'all get out, and then they'll go in.
1: All right, we coming on.

0: Florida. 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
1: Try that again.
0: Thomas Swift.

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1: P61, y'all going to F7 on that tower?

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1: 3-7-5.

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1: Going for the MP, over.

0: and 604, calling Service Center, Foreman, over.
1: Go ahead,
0: yes, sir, M604, coming in your east way with 2, over.
1: All right, come on in that zero, come up to the pond, stop at the pond, call me back, please.
0: All right.
1: Time. 432. M806, personal.
2: Go ahead,
1: On the west end with 3 of
2: them. Copy that. We'll get y'all here in just a minute.
1: We're getting short on time.
2: Bring in 75 to the D-Runner, tie down that east post.
1: I 75 to the road.

0: CSX, Jay, dispatch, tax, the line, turn over.
1: Jay, got the AL79608 here with job breaking, pulling around tower connection.
0: AL79608, go ahead with it, over.
1: Sure, I got AL79608, Lamb and Herndon, 2100, bullet number 32331, 32331, 67 messages, 58 total cars, 31 loads, 27 impis, 5,086 on a ton, 3,504 feet. Length, two engines, head in power, 924 and 5224, 2,000 gallons on both of them, TOF, PTC, operable, no work in route, no restrictions over.
0: All right, understand, plenty of fuel, plenty of power. Engines have been calendar day with no track defects or head in power, is that correct, over?
1: Yes, it has all freight, over.
0: All right, come off South Connection.
1: Yes, sir, correct to say, South Connection, we got to get the light armed up.
0: Got to get the light armed. All right, signal indication, over.
1: Signal indication, 7796, thanks, sir.
0: JE dispatch room.

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0: Hey, it was small first.
1: 593.4.
0: AN593.4.
1: That is correct, over.
0: Rio's on the copy.
1: That's right, Rio's on the copy.
0: EC1 number. 747-36, 6-8-26 to AN-593.4, M-6-48-08, Rio's 1A, main track, north direction, SAS Ruska main to switch north end DuPont, main track. Over.
1: All right, EC1 number 74736, that's EC number 74736, 86826, AN593.4, M64808, TSXT 5292, employee A, Rio, Circle Line 1A, operating on main track, north direction from the SAS Ruskin main track to the switch north into DuPont main track, over.
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1: 2139, JOW.
0: Had a brief performing, I'll talk to you about it later.
1: Yeah, we'll go ahead and give you that job briefing.
0: I go ahead.
1: All right, we got three engines. Head engine being the 5292. We are DP. DP set at 101 deep. We have 11,599 in length, 12,539 in tons. 64 loads, 112 empties. We are not a key train. PTC, TO are in good condition and working. We are good on fuel. DP at 4,600. Head 2 at 4,200.
0: Plenty of power, plenty of fuel. Everything's where it's supposed to be, I gather.
1: That's right, no extra work.
0: All right, you'll be meeting 649 there, DuPont, most likely.
1: All right, 649 at DuPont, thank you.
0: Thank you, Special Jackson.

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1: 437.
0: Eight more.
1: Quick.

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1: Seven cars, all right?

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1: 8 Tower.
0: Yes, sir, we're making our last move here. Looking for a ride pretty soon.
1: All right, we'll get one of you with.
0: Appreciate it.
1: 8 Tower, PTI.
2: Yeah.
0: Looks like I might need about 5 or 10 more feet.

0: Hey, Tower, appreciate you.
1: Go ahead.
0: Yeah, did you get 492 taking around to the north yet by chance?
1: No, sir, they weren't ready, so I grabbed 209 and went to Astoria.
0: I got you. Have you made it back from Astoria yet?
1: No, sir, I'm about to drop them off right now.
0: Oh, you dropped them off. Go back to the south side up there and help 457 get to the head end. He's going to be doubling the T-20.
1: All right.
0: All right, thank you.
2: At least you could have been done dropped the one you was bringing, huh?
0: That's right.
2: Light coming to you, brother. Y'all have a good night.
1: I appreciate you.
2: Yeah.

0: 457 inches, 8th Tower.
1: 8th Tower.
0: Sir, coming up to the buggy, clear to proceed.
1: Yes, sir. 796 just sitting just past the buggy crossing, but he's just starting to move there, so he should be moving on away from you. Keep an eye out for him.
0: Start easing that way, looking out.

0: XJ, dispatch Jacksonville, answer. Over.
1: L-744-08,
0: over.
1: Sir, we got 40 cars leaving the workshop ready to head back to front. 27 loads, 13 empties, got two high and wides head back to front. 22 is just in the sky.
0: All right, that's the, let's see, 2QTTX cars, a 131003 and a 131329. Is that correct? Over.

0: right. They said they go to Anguilla. Are y'all setting them out on the way down or taking them all the way to Brunswick Cover?
1: We're going to take them Brunswick night. I reckon set them off the fork back to Anguilla.
0: Okay. All right. Let's see. Don't hunt the... Not me, Martin Lenfoot. It's, I guess, within the head three, over.
1: And what was that, over?
0: It says it's got to be within the head three cars. Is that the case, over?
1: Correct, that's correct. They're within the head four cars. The third and fourth seat.
0: All right, copy that. No restrictions on the Jets, but the Brunswick. Signal indication, over.

0: He's in left field now. 744 to 8, Al.
1: 8, sir.
0: Up to the east end, C-12.
1: Man, I'll slow them down. Straight up. Y'all get out of here. Have a safe trip. Thank y'all.
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0: 3437, switch his line, the discharge are in the clear. Come on back about 10 to a stop.
1: Out here. 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
1: 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Again for the 7437.
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0: hold right here just a minute, Andy. 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
1: Repeat. No. Defect. Total. Axle. 7-2-2. Detector out.
2: 4808,
3: Approach Southliner, just sub northbound with
2: the 7792.
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1: ATAL.
0: All right, coming down T-20.
1: All right, come on to me there. T-21R-11, row 11.
0: All right, row 11.
1: See a truck right there?

0: 24-37, on point on the ground. Come on back about a little over two cars to the couple.
1: Ground clear. Coming back, two lined up on the bumper.

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0: Swing light out that south connection from 457 when you can.
1: Is there like this?
0: Good man, I know it.

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1: 7437, drop my 3-step clear off. 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
0: How are y'all good till the day?

Yeah, okay. So you're both on duty at 19:30. That's all I needed there. And this is Rios and Jared over. Okay, all right. Checks out.

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0: Five more, 74, 37. 74, 37. Right. J, over. All right, copy that. Try to call a dispatch to y'all briefly, I guess. I'll send him a link, but I got 707 there.
2: 7437, if you want to go ahead and just bring it down and give me 3 steps anytime, anywhere will work.
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0: GE Dispatcher Jacksonville, over.
4: Yeah, M209 Dispatcher, can you hear us?
0: Try again there, over.
4: Yeah, what about the M209 here, dispatcher?
0: All right, finally my headphones aren't working very well there. 209, go ahead.
1: Got the M209-07 head engine 3440. 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
0: All right, I'm told your racks on the head end, is that correct?
1: No, sir, the racks are on the bottom.
0: The racks are on the bottom, so we're going to Baldwin, dropping cars and then turning the corner and shoving in, is that right?
1: Yeah, that's correct.
0: All right, here we go.
1: All right.
2: 7437, drop 3 steps, brakes are on.
5: 744-08, clear, fairground, eastbound, 7792.
2: 7437, engine conductor. Go ahead one more time. You got walks on. Drop 3, brakes are on, knock them off. All right, understood. Clear, release near 3, brakes flat on the bottom, knocking them off. Where you at? Chad Brunel. Copy, sir.

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2: M45708, on duty at 2045 hour, operator dispatcher bulletin 32297. We have two on the head, 7437, followed by an 827, both have over 4,000 gallons of fuel. We have 99 loads, 34 empties. Tonnage is 12,053, length is 9,115. PTCTO are operational. Calendar day has been done. No working route, not a key train, no other restrictions. Ready to go south once we get our conductor to Brunel.
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1: SM457, slow trail, south connection, intercept sub. Number one track, 8437, south out.

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0: 3437. I'm sorry, sir. 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

0: 731. You can ease on out. 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We'll go back way to the shop whenever this cut clears. They about to clear up right here.
1: Matt, can we come through 10?
0: Yeah, we can do that. 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That'd be fine.

0: 7 08 260 74 37, got an approach south Waycross, southbound, track number one, southbound.
1: There you go, line back to R1 there, 4926. Was my dispatch clear back 20, 32, 94.

0: 480. 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
1: I never checked.
0: Yeah, I can't see it with the camera, so I don't know if they got the air off or not. If they want to, I can find you a ride or something, so we can figure it out.
2: Got a
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0: turn over.
1: 526-108, over.
0: You're on that 541?
1: That's right, Mr. Pull.
0: Come on, signal indication. Holler at the yard, make sure he's ready. But if he doesn't want you in the north connection, let me know. He wants you somewhere else.
1: I understand, for sure.
0: Bye-bye. Thanks, man.
2: Southway Cross, southbound, track number one, engine 7437.
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HR 492. They're telling me that air has been taken off, so y'all couple up, should be a good cheer and pull on there.

0: Well, thanks, we see you later.
1: 2 and 3 are clear. Okay, I'll let them know. I appreciate it. It's departed Baltimore. That's the first southbound. 177 will be the second southbound. He hasn't left from Jacksonville yet. 178 northbound and Smith. He's on 10th Street by Lakeland, so shouldn't be any issue tonight. Well, the southbound 177 is over late, but since the northbound isn't, it won't mess nothing up. Okay. Shouldn't be a problem. We'll work it out. That's right.

7, got a left to clear, Astoria, heading southbound on number one track, single main, engine 7437.

0: CSX Equipment Defect Detector. Milepost 573.9.
1: So you already swing on at all one?
2: Yeah, that's right. Heading that way.
1: Line up, switch lead. Work on that line.
2: Okay, thanks.

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1: Go ahead, 731.
0: Yes, Jimbo, we're bringing you two from the west end. First one over the derail is going to be a 2813.
1: Copy that. You leaving both of them here?
0: Say again, over.
1: So you leaving both of them here, right?
0: Yeah, that's correct. You got two ready for us?
1: That's right. Bring me the 72 and couple.
0: All right, 72 couple, all right.

0: Negative 492. That's a lot of it, 492.
1: DSX, equipment defect detector, milepost, possible.

0: 4, Sabiska's got permission to proceed through J-Boy's working limits on the Jessup sub from the AN-587.3 to AN-587.8. Men equipment in the clear, permission to make those switching moves. Oh.
1: That's good copy at 2250. Y'all have a good safe trip tonight. Void out.
0: Okay, 2250. Thanks, sir.
2: 492.
3: 492.
0: All right, y'all good?
3: Yeah, yeah. He's rolling over talking to Boyd, work authority.
0: Oh, I got you. Okay, I didn't see that bear. I apologize.
3: You all right?
0: Zach, I'm back with you on this channel. I got permission from Boyd, 2250. Here we go, get in.
3: Permission, all right. We got about 15 cards and stuff.
0: 15. 492083294 North, approach. South Y, entering J-Boy's working limits, don't find it.

0: Got you for about 10 more there, Sam.
1: Sex equipment defect detector. Milepost 5. 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

0: Clear to 1 o'clock. Service in the phone. Go ahead, Irv. Where's that power at, Jimbo?
1: You got two on the east end, 62 track. Gonna be a 6900 and a 4048.
0: All right, clear to load up.
1: Yeah, that's right.
0: All right, I appreciate it.
1: You said you got it set up westbound right now.
0: All right.

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3: M-492-08, lead engine
2: 3294. M-492, go ahead.
3: Yes, sir, you got Alton Saviscus on duty at 1555. We got dispatcher bulletin 32351, total 98 messages. Released and ready to go there. We got a total of 4 engines, 3 on the head, 1 DP, all in accordance with rule 4467.2. We got 4,400 gallons in both the leader and the DP. The other two are in tow, the GMTXs. We got a key train, 50 mile per hour restriction. When it comes to our consists, we got a total of 129 loads, 53 empties, 18,499 tons, 10,268 feet in length. Again, we have a key train, so 50 mile per hour speed restriction. No work to perform in route, PTC, trip op are good to go. Calendar days have been done. Everyone is on board. We got to swing out to the east end, get light armed, and other than that, we're ready to go. Over.
2: All right, it'll be signal indication there. Over.
3: Signal indication. Here we go. Appreciate you, Jay.
2: Thank you. Much right. 492, Miss Boyd.
4: Yeah, Mr. Boyd, M-492-08. I backed up off your order there. We ready to leave, light permission. Back into your work authority. We do have to stop one more time to arm the light
5: up.
4: Okay, I understand permission under previous instructions. Here we go. Thank you. Have a good night.

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0: Yeah, coming to the Double J, about 166 of them, about 10,000.
1: Alright, y'all come on to Brunel and we'll get you in here when we can.
0: Alright. Got DP Double JS right, got two motors on the very bottom.
1: Alright, I got

0: 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Detector out.
1: Get to the speed out.
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Road switchers will meet you there. Hey, whatever.

0: 94, got a medium clear, Brunswick Junction, just subdivision, Brunswick subdivision, north on eastbound. Metro.
1: Metro, RPT, yeah.
0: Good.
1: Got a 208, needs a rider for now.

0: Detector, milepost 616.0. 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Repeat, no defect. 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Detector out.
1: Tower Y261 over. Okay, now Y says hot car between the engine and BP.

0: 10471i and M64907.
1: Hey, Tyler. I ain't showing none on the work order we got up here.

0: again, 261. We ain't showing nothing that won't fit through the tunnel on our work order up here.
1: I think. Y'all ease on around, talk to me approaching Nickel Street.
0: All right. Y'all with it. NAS, NF, Interlocking on the main. One being main one. SAS, NF, Interlocking on the main. Switch towards the ball, put on the main.
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2: Cincinnati,
1: good, it's not Jackfield. My 261 AF Winston, over.
2: Clover 84, guys. 81 there.
3: Winston answering, over. That answering, over.
1: Yes, for my 261, we out here, cars were on track 2, light pulls turning into the yard, over.
3: Who is it, I'm sorry?
1: My 261, over.
3: What's your engine number?
1: 3435, Maddox, only copy.
3: Is that Maddox?
1: That's right, over.
3: All right, why? 261, engine 3435 South, AF 17 on St. Joe's Subdivision. I'm going to quit the clean work authority from the milepost AMB 58658, AMB 591.2, maybe D southbound, into the yard, authorized speed, yard track.
1: Okay. All right, all tracks over?
3: All tracks
1: over. Understand, we're into Maddox on Y261, engine 3435, got mission in, proceed through your limits, into the yard, office AMB. 58658, AMB 591.2, last speed, all tracks, and closing the tail.
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3: All right, we can

Jack, CL-5208, guys. Guys, I just talked to the yard job again that reported it, and they see those kids right there at Midway Road kind of playing game, going off, I guess, a side road, jumping onto the track, so just have your train under control there, be looking out there at Midway Road again.

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0: Houston 2, the right side of the tower.
1: Hey, tower.
0: In 2A, they're about to come by Southway crossover.
1: Yeah, rise and route, meet you there for now.
0: All right, appreciate it.

0: 405, HR.
1: Hey, South.
0: Yeah, I hear from the junction there. What's it looking like?
1: We got you on the list.
0: On the list, all right.
1: Yeah, y'all all head in 97.
0: That's right.

0: Right, listen, you might stop at North Hardville for a few minutes. We got to meet that wireless special, S999. I'm going to get him in position, but I'll call y'all when we can go by there yet. Thank you.
1: CFX detector, milepost 617.6.

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1: 31, can you hear me, dispatcher?
0: 1031, go ahead, over.
1: We're locked and loaded. 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Over.
0: All right, I'll get you out here, man. We're going to meet 649 up there at Ruskin, and then I'll get you rolling them.
1: Here we go. Thank you, sir.
0: Thanks, man.

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1: 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We got bulletin number 32428. 66 minutes.
0: All right, 32428. Silver K activated in 5, or MA4107 to 2342,
1: JRK. JRK 2342.
0: All right, yep, get everything dialed in, and then I'll head you up number 2 track there behind this 198.
1: Alright,
0: just got the indication once we get everything activated.
1: Swap.
0: Matt Brunel, you'll pick him up, come back.
1: I'll get your
0: rod.
1: Alright, appreciate it. We have a bus out here. He said if we get in there in time and he got enough time to take us back, he will.
0: Okay, I'll put that in the notes. The driver, there's a driver there.

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1: CZT M49208, lead engine 3294, got a clear signal, Dixon Road, eastbound main track, 3294.
2: Fly 2 6218, sir. Hey, South. West End of Road 4.
3: 994, permission on the tunnel, looking out for 295 on H19, picking up a high wire, going to Beach Tower, you can follow him, over.
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1: Hey, South. 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
0: Operator over here at the Brunswick Junction on the AN side there, I'd like to get into the yard if good.
1: Hey, nice speaking to you, girl.
0: Mr. Boyd, I understand Watford here on this end, 409-05-52, looking about 5236. Has your permission to open the stop board on this club, AM587-3, AM587-98?
2: Southbound, Sarah, on there, we may proceed, Matt speaking to our train. And if we do get stopped, we got permission on restart it, Mr. Boyd.
3: 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At 2349, you'll have a good safe rest of your day.
0: 2349, appreciate it, Mr. Boyd. I'll do the same.
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4: 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Permission to come out 75 go out west for PLO.
0: There you go west, over.
4: Alright, that's 3407. Take us on the copy. Coming southbound to the number 2 track. Single main to number 2.
1: Alright, I 19808. Engine 3407 south to F Winston on the 50 truck division. Men equipment clear on local 3 from the AMP 586.8 and AMP. 591.2 and southbound number 2 track. Number 2 track only. I need to keep it down to 25 miles an hour from the AMB 589.0 and the AMB 587.0. I have many equipment on number 1 track here by the brickyard, and then I have a team in the liquid storage track on the number off the number 2 track. 587.
4: Alright, that's single main to the number 2 track, is that right, over?
1: Correct.
4: Alright, Jacobs, 198-08-3407, got permission to AM1-707. This is your sub AMB 586.8 and 591.2. Number 1 to the number 2 track, and holding it down to 25 between the 589.0 and 587.0. You got main equipment on the number 1 track, and you got some other equipment in the storage on the number 2 track.
1: Yes, sir. And I believe there's already a 25 down there. But, yes, sir, correct me, repeat it. We'll call it 2351.
4: All right, 2351 on that authorization.
1: All right, push it up. Have a safe sleep.

0: between the 589.0 and 587.0. You got men equipment on the number one track, and you got some men equipment in the storage on the number two track.
1: Yes, sir, and I believe there's already a 25 down there, but yes, sir, correct me, repeat it. We'll call it 2351.
0: All right, 2351 on that authorization.
1: All right, push it up. Have a safe sleep.
2: T6PM 492, got a clear signal, Evergreen Way Road, eastbound main track, 13.94.

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0: 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I got a hump engine coming out of 10 to get on 5, and then I line you to 6.
1: All right, he's on in there switching.

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3: On 8 tower to 409, switching lead R6, looking out for that hump in the 5, he's going to

0: I didn't hear you there, Noah. Please, man, 3-clear, not going to check.
1: There's Sentinel Hobo, can you stop the main track? Is it safe enough for him?
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0: Now see you moving calling that service center foreman over.
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2: Hey, just let you know, we're going to be stopping a car as well, looks like, to swap out them.
0: Steve, I got two of them here on your fuel tank lead. We'll get you ready to make that turn when this conundrum, as Scott calls it, is over. Over.
3: Well, I stand by what the brakes you've been to. They're coming out of two going to three.
0: It looks like Mr. Alex right there on the ground. He's waiting on us to make a move there as well, over.
4: That's right.
0: Miss D, they told me I was supposed to be coming over to work test out. Is that true, over?
4: No, the first half was saying, what channel you want?
0: 56, over.
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0: What's y'all's total footage of Stephen?
1: How are you doing now?

0: 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Hump conductor.
1: CFX detector, milepost 599.1.
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ascoltavo. 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

0: Three-step slide on that 261.
1: 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Separate power and put the power over there on 40.
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0: 408-7792 Chester. WS North End 9 AO 638.8. You got that release, Mr. Engineer? 0009 on that WMS.
2: 29-3344. No DP. 3,950 gallons on the lead. Zero loads, 60 empties, 3124 on the tons, 5838 on the length, good for tonnage, DTCTO working, no key train, no work, no restrictions, and we all ready to go here. Number two track, Brunel.
1: All right, headed to Augusta, no work to be done.
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2: Alright, Mr. Boyd, you got M20808, Engineer Bell on the CSX 3329, northbound, coming off the A&A side, going to the AN side, northbound.

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0: Good afternoon to you, Mr. Bell, on the MCO rate of 9. With your O rate, with your fixed release 3229, the main store employee in charge, J-Boy Brennan, just fell from the AM587.3 to the AM587.8. Also from the AM587.8 to the AN858.1, Mike, speak from me to Daryl.
1: Hi, Mr. Boyd. Good evening to you also. Giving us permission on the CSX 3329, the M20808 Bell. Permission to enter and proceed through your limits on the Jessup, the AN587.3, AN587.8, also AN857.8 to the AN858.1. Maximum speed permitted, though.
0: Good copy, and 0012, y'all have a good flight time, Boyd.
1: All right, thank you, Mr. Boyd. Okay, 0012.
3: Fancy stay for me, Jay Boyd.
4: 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Put it out there in DuPont, down to the SAS Ruskin on the main track.
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7: 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We're going to go in the yard and clean up, throw cars over and double back. 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
5: 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NS, same as Diamond, Main. 1B, Main North, from the SS, same as Diamond, Main. 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
13: Okay, all right. 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
15: Wind set up.
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16: Copy. All right, MA4107, Mr. Pittman on 3357 South. They have Winston on the 50 subdivision, and then equipment said work authority from the A&B, 586.8, A&B 591.2, and the two drive bound on the two track, and the two track only. Other than your train, you go down to 25, that's 25 miles per hour from the A&B, 589.0, A&B 588.1. Other than that, authorized speed of train, blowing the horn, ringing the bell. I got men on the number one track. Here at the brickyard, and then I got men on the number in Victory Storage by the number two track. So the blow horn, ringing the bell by then.
14: Okay, Mr. Winston, we are a police crew on here. This is Doug L. Harper. He's a 33 feet pole.
16: All right, copy.
14: All right, MA4107, lead engine 3354, and they're saying got permission through your work authority on the Fitzgerald from the AMB 586.8, AMB 591.2, authorized speed permitted for our train with the exception of a 25, a 25 from the 589.0 to the AMB 588.1. Got men and equipment on the number one track. And got some equipment in the storage track there by number two.
16: That's right, to repeat it. It's 0018.
14: Okay, and the tank is 0018.
16: That's right, you got that safe trip.
14: Alright, thank you, Mr. Winston. Y'all have a good night,
15: over.
16: Alright, you
15: too. I-198-08, AF Winston.
16: Answering, over.
15: This is the outbound crew. I-198-08, enter 3407, Garcia on the copy on this number two track here at Carswell. I'd like to proceed south and get to that Jessup sub and get out your way.
16: Alright, let's proceed, southbound under busy construction. My men equipment clear from A&B 586.8 and A&B 591.2. Authorized to use this train.
15: We're a different crew. Garcia on the copy on this 3407. Understand.
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15: 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Number two track, southbound, men equipment declare headed south.
16: Correct, 0020.
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18: 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Thank you, bud.
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15: 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Work limits on the Jessup sub. Enter and proceed. And also from the AN587.3 to AN587.8, max permitted for my train.
20: 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Y'all have a good day for it tonight.
5: All right, 0022, thank you. M841 entering AF winds is work limit, southbound app.
12: Okay.
5: All right, clear to zero.

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2: buy. I know you got 3 set. I asked the boss man, he said, sit down. Put that hand down.
3: I want to pick you up, Christian, on this 5241.
0: Don't do that.
3: Yeah, get high.
0: Don't do it.
3: Right and clear, 5241. M441 at a power shop gate, over.
0: 409, over, you need to get high.
3: Yes, sir. We're going to go T20 to the south side, and we got 4 of them. Working, bud.
0: All right, getting on up here, October.
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0: That's right.
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0: 441 to the Silver Center Foreman, over.
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0: Thank you, bud. Shout out the 4 whenever you want to drop 5241.

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1: M409, service center former, open.
0: Go ahead, 409.
1: Yes, sir, I had your west end with two of them there. When you ready for
0: them? All right, bring them in, 74 to the derailer, tie down that east post.
1: 74 derail, tie down the east. Thank you, sir.
0: 34-261. Yeah, 4 to pick you, 6341.
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0: 510 there, double J. Got fixed speeds on it.
1: Yeah, you line out all our 10, 221.
2: Yeah, you got permission north end storage track on the switch. It's going to be a few minutes before I can get you across the Ohio car. I-126, doubling out right now.
1: Alright, I copy up.
3: Pull up right the car, Will. I'll get you in there in just a second.
4: Car, 093-20-20. God, what am
1: I? 904-264.

0: 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GE, dispatch for Jacksonville, over.
1: Well, 52 conductor, make sure you leave it east now that foul crossover don't get on the circuit.
2: That's right. 5-4-4-3193. 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
1: Thank you.
2: 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Y'all come on out and I'll line you back now, 210.

0: 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They're Y261 line 210 over.
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1: 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I-126, go ahead, over.
2: Cut it, when you're ready.
3: All right.
2: All clear, back here.
1: One in here, there's an eggplant latrine stop. 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I'm not going to stop you until you get to us over there. I'm just going to give you the railroad. We'll get you as far as

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1: Stand by.
2: Up riding on point, clear of all Jason, bagging up about 8 on stop. Get that 9, 9, 8, 5.

0: Roger, moves.
1: Copy that. We good to make that turn over here to T-50 headed your way with two?
0: That's right.
1: Appreciate it.
2: 19808 clears to the river, 3407 north.
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0: Drop down at East End R6, RCX, or PPI will be there waiting on you.
1: All right.
0: By R12 on East End, 452, conduct.
1: Damn, folks. Got my stretch out, baby.

0: 107 to
1: Lincoln Winston,
0: over.
1: Yes, sir. Looks like we're going to be stopping here at Carswell.
0: This is the 841?
1: Sir, that is correct,
0: over. How long you going to be there?
1: We're waiting to get in the yard, over.
0: Okay, I'm just waiting to get in the yard. All right, just give me a call when you gonna restart. I'll be here waiting.
1: Okay, all right, we holler back.
0: All right, one second.
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3: T10 switching lead, and then we'll pull toward that R10 and back through the power to couple to that power.
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1: Bay 41, 1033, 3354, South Signal Rice Junction, South 2 out.
2: Right, no. 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
3: Y'all just sit tight till I can get traffic cleared up, 841.
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0: 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This is here, you're about 8662 over.
1: What's up, Ryan? One point, backing up two. Down to 1985. I'd be on the board for 985.
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0: detector out.
1: Starting it now, Noah, do what you need to do.
2: Four away, set up.
3: Answering, over.
2: There's one on two, he's gonna have to call back for a restart, correct?
0: Yes, he's gonna call me back for a restart.
2: Alright, we're still backing up, getting in place, so we'll have to clear the whole team and let you end up on the back end of Obando here in a couple minutes.
0: Okay, you're saying if the back end is still in where y'all working, I'll have to call you before it clears.
2: Yeah, that's right, but it looks like, I can't tell, it's too dark, but it looks like we should be clear of it, but just give me a minute.
0: Understood.

0: So y'all come on, Lord, we're going to run through R9 to the shop.
1: All right, R9, get ahead, 261.
2: Are we from that 3 clear ahead?
3: All right, once he calls me, clear to let him continue on, I'll have to notify you.
2: From 84107 to AF Winston, over.
3: Winston answering, over.
2: Yes, sir, we got a light, and he's ready for us to come on toward him, over.
3: All right, 841, AF Winston, you may proceed through the remainder of my work authority on the previous constructions, authorized speed, over.
2: All right, Mr. Lindsay, MA4107, got permission to the rest of your work order under previous instructions, though.
3: Correct, 0054.
2: 0054, thank you, Mr. Lindsay.

0: क्या और पीछे आ जाए।
1: You gonna shove him at 12, make that metal joint, just pick him up there at that joint and bring him back right here to the west end or to his engine. And I have another one when he gets through. I'm ready.
2: I got a 3-step back, 3-9-3.
3: Yeah, that's right, 3-7.
4: 3808, clear, it was way 34, 74.
5: 2-8-DM-494 to the service center.
3: Go ahead.
5: Man, I'd like to come out the east end of 66 on the ladder and then go west. Over.
3: I'm standing by.
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7: J-Sab, Cape Rumble on the copy. Got 145 cars. 18 loads, 127 inches.

0: get with a paid keyword to your workshop. They updated it to 4,000 and keep it. Then the motor, tire motor is 985. I have a 3276 and a 5436 all hidden power.
1: All right, you're headed to Augusta, is that correct? And you work between Waycross and Augusta?
0: You just gotta hang your light and go.
1: Hang your light and go. All right, signal indication there, over.
2: That's good on M452 line R12. Couple up, make it solid, all you gotta do. Should be handbrakes on the east end. If they come on the west, knock them off and fly them on the west.
3: All right. All right, 793, I'm Brian Point, clear, big clear. Switch last page, they're on 22 there.
0: I lied over at Rodden West.
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2: 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We'll pull up 9, double rest to 11. 9 to 11.
5: North connection 9 to 11. Here we go.
2: 92 Union, he's on down T12 and 541 clears. I'll get you out.
4: Alright, we got it. He's done. He got a light there. I'll go as far as I can.
6: Code switch is in my work zone.
0: Permission on the switches, permission on the single main, good there. 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
6: Yeah, correct.
0: All right, thank you.

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0: Clear to make a turn on the east end of.
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3: 441 T20 South connection signal waiting. 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
2: Appreciate it. Here we go. Call in J Boyd, over. 193 20 to there. That's one of my. That'll be the last 20, last 20. That last one. Station headed south. Lead engine is 5241. My initials are CRC, and we will have to stop once and get the light on.
1: That was, what link model was that? 5241. I don't know. CRG on the 441, let's see if it's 2-8. Just a sub ANA 587.8 to the ANA 588.1 max speed limit.
2: All right, Mr. Boyd, on this 5241, we can enter and proceed to your limits on the Jessup sub between ANA 587.8 and ANA 588.1. All tracks, maximum speed permitted. Over.
1: Good copy, 0101. Y'all have a good day through it, Boyd.
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2: Appreciate you, bud. Have a great morning.

0: 261, line out of 9, P21, just staying clear of the tunnel switch, still 494 clears.
1: Understand, staying clear of tunnel switch.

0: M44 to 108, slow clear, south wild to south connection and entering Boyd's. Working limits on the Jessup sub.
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1: Go ahead, over.
0: Here, got out of the West End with three of them.
1: All right, get y'all in here when I can. Stand by.

0: 61. 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
1: Got a remote job in front of
0: us. Never mind. 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

0: 261, over. Ramming 74 to the D-Rudder. 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
2: 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Y'all come on in 71 and couple.
1: That's 71 and couple.
0: That's right.
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Roger, 3-0, I'm talking to him. We're Sentinel 24, NC 4808, 5292 Rio, AN 65290, switch north in a Boston. Clear that entire door. Can you give us that message as well? Let's show that release. It's 0118 WMF. Y'all hear 845?

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1: Go ahead, boy. All right, you got the M59209. Got Fab on the copy. 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Gonna be going on that jumper. Initially work authority, but I do have to stop and arm my life. I'm just going to make a stop and go. Where you going, Mr. Trapp? Going to Savannah and going to Xavier. Northbound direction.
2: Morning, Mr. Trapp. On the M59209, which is at CD985. Man through employing George J. Boy's running just a spook from the AM587.3 to the AM587.8. Mike, speak from Mitchell.
1: All right, this M59209, locomotive CSXT985 Fab. Got permission to do that. I'm started out on that just a spook from the AM587.3 to the AM587.8. Northbound direction. Clear. Man and equipment, master speed humidified.
0: TIN.
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2: That's a good copy. 0120. Got permission on them restarts. Sad, y'all have a good safe trip.
1: All right, thanks, sir. 0120.
3: From your right, Charlie, down.
1: Let it go.
3: So I got a taxi you want to work on this North Connection, and how that looking?
1: It ain't looking good right now. It'll be a minute. I got a train departing as we speak. Fitting to run over.
3: I'm coming through the North Connection.
1: He's going towards Savannah. They're number one. He's going towards Savannah, but he's going over that switch.
4: You got 3-step L.
3: Right, so
1: he's going down on T-13 there, Foreman Johnson.
5: Clear from Johnson. 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

0: when you're ready, we'll couple up, cut air in on hour 11. Shove them in the clear. That's right over there to help you protect.
1: All right.
0: Yeah, you'll have to cut it in. Hey, that train pulled in from the west end, but they close out angle cock on the bottom. So all you have to do is just open it up right here at the west end of R 11 and cut it in.
2: He's sitting over there on the other side.

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1: Jack, for this, put your answer on.
2: It's 649, Wake Trail said they finally ready for us to cross over and go into South Zone.
1: All right, then we'll come to you.
2: All right, thanks, sir. Have a good one.
1: Thanks, man.

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1: That's out 13, over.
2: Go ahead.
1: 646,

0: Right. 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
1: Limited clear,
2: story
1: track
3: along the main south,
4: 6-16, 5241 out. Buddy, you tell? Hey, you tell? So I want to work on this north connection. I put my gyro inside on the north connection, yo.
3: Alright, that'd be fine. If y'all gonna stay right there, you ain't gonna foul T-13.
4: No, not at the time being, but when I go to work it out, I probably gonna need T-13, you know, to line out.
3: Alright, just talk to me. You can put your derail up on the north. I got that H switch blocked out for you, over.
2: Alright, thank you, sir.

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1: I'm on XO2 through R5. We'll swing out, jumping R4, make it solid. 5-4.
2: 5-4. Which way are we going to swing out?
1: We'll go south connection. Yeah, 707 out there. I'll get you a light, but just a heads up. I know you know about it, but just a reminder.
2: Thanks for the reminder, JJ.

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1: Let's go ahead, though.
0: Clear at the bottom on the ground, start it back up at 20.
1: Right in the clear at the bottom, at the point, just 20.

0: All right, Foreman Jones, the right shoulder, Utah.
1: Hey there, Foreman Jones.
0: I got one piece of equipment on his no connection there. I need to run him down there to T13 there. Let him sit down there for a minute.
1: All right, I can let you off of there for just a minute, and let me know when you were clear at T13, because I got a train going to line back up T12.
2: 3 steps, 7 out.
1: That's good, AL. 4969. All right, Foreman Johnson, line in North Connection, T13. Let me know when your men and equipment's in a clear on T13.
0: All right, copy that.
2: Right, clear now.

Fat Jack calling that S99 is 108. I just want to make sure my southbound train, Amtrak, is worried about being on the DD down here. I can tell him that he's all right down to the full 42.0. He just can't comply there, correct?

0: Chowder. 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I got one. Then swing out the east end and shove back R4. Make a middle join. He cross over there to you. Cross over 6. Get with you.
1: Pick up 3 test.

0: Mo 797.
1: Yeah, I'm running out of headroom up here until I get it clear from.
2: Go ahead with John there, Utah.
3: Yeah, y'all clear that T-13 where I line this train up, T-12, T-13.
2: Yeah, I got machine on this T-13 here. I'm clear that T-12.
3: All right, clear T-12 and T-13. Here we go. All right, tower 494, T-12, T-13, straight up.
1: All right, straight up.

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0: Got two of them coming up to the west end there, Hope.
2: This 49 line out of 5, switching lead south connection, signal weak.
1: Alright, south connection, I'm going to roll over and get permission.
2: Copy.
1: Three calls, that's 79,

0: 6, FS Fat Jack, M409 of 6, locomotive 898. Over. Back there at UFC. I'm here, guys. Did EOT ever come back over?
1: Boy,
0: well, appreciate you.
1: Boy, this is M64907. We need to swing out the south connection, and then we're going to back into the yard. Got Fogle on the CSXT 969. Over. South connects to the A and A side.
2: All right, good afternoon. A good morning. It's Fogle on the 6309 of 9 with the CZ 9. The man's doing 4-0 Gabriel Brunner. That's an AN587.3 to AN587.8. Also, the ANA587.8 to ANA587.1.
1: Thanks. Understand, got permission through J Boys Work Authority. From the AN587.3 to the AN587.8. Also from the ANA587.8 to the ANA588.1. Max speed permitted and got permission on all my restarts. Is that correct?
2: Good copy. 0-200.
1: Auto 200. Thank you, Mr. Boyd. Have a good one.

0: just got arrived. They're waiting on you, Tony. 494 to 8 hours.
1: Yep, yeah, MTO is over there with you.

0: Clear 969. We y'all come on to the head right here. We go out. I might have to swing up, get the car spread it on.
1: Inmate 41 to service center, clear that west end derail over.
0: Thank you.
1: Best down to the service center, over.
0: Go ahead.
1: 650, 64,
0: 45, 58,
1: over.
0: 49409, ready to brief with you.
2: Go ahead, over.
0: I got Jones and Chisholm on duty at 0030, bulletin 32662. Two locomotives, calendar date, got over 4,000 gallons of fuel. DP'd. I played according to the rules. 14,989 tons, 10,238 on the footage, 102 loads, 58 inches. No restrictions. PTC and TO is active. We do not have a set off in Savannah. Straight shot Charleston. Conductor's on his way to the head, and when I swing out, I'll car specs go arm my EOTO.
2: Alright, you said no work in Savannah?
0: That's correct, though.
2: All right, take an indication, Darrell.
0: I'll send an indication, thank you.

0: Mr. Boyd. It's Jones on the engine 797, M494-09. I have permission to move north through the order, off the yard, onto the AN side, to the Brunswick sub. We'll need to stop one time, the arm light, and then proceed on. Over. Jones on the M494-09, engine 797. Understanding, got permission to enter J. Boyd's work authority. AN587.3 to AN587.8. Man equipped in the clear, max B permitted. Do we have a permission for that stop in your order and restart of? I appreciate it, Mr. Boyd. 0206 on the copy and permission restart. Thank you.
1: Yeah, 492, went up to the yard, and that's just plain.
2: I still just seeing
1: nothing, you know.

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1: Go ahead, over.
0: Yes, sir. How you gonna leave?
1: Come back with that.
0: You gonna leave running?
2: Equipment?
1: Yeah, you can leave a running for now. That's fine.
2: Bus 7. Niner. No defects. No defects. Total axle 5. 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End of transmission.
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0: 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Go ahead.
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Dispatch, Jack, Golf, Kilo 89, over. KE, Dispatch, Jack, Golf, Kilo 89, over. Hey, can I have that switch permission back? I'm going to let that Kilo 9 do it out first, and then I'll see.

0: 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I got my eye on fire there at the 8442.7. There's plenty of room, okay, by them, timetable speed. Come on, south in location, okay, by the 442.0 mile post, 0213 NCR, guys.
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0: dispatch, if we can get.
1: Sag, other side, Jack, Amtrak, PO6308, locomotive 360. I got my eye live there at the 8442.7. There's plenty of room, okay, by them, timetable speed. 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Stays correct, Cozo.
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0: Yes, sir. Permission to head west, stay west out to 66.
1: Clear to go west, over.

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1: That's a great number. 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

0: 94, you braced the release, could have dropped my 3-step. I'm in the clear. I got 223 on a good class 3 roll. 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Star Spectre out.
1: Two C 21. 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

0: Thanks for the dispatcher answering over. 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
1: Ten James, Southway Cross, pick up M210.
2: What about his
1: Yeah, after you get through with him, pick him up, bring him back to the stand. Tower 649, Gutter, you crossed over yet? Over. I think.

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0: 845 to that 731. What's going on, LB? Man, let me tell you. 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Boy, look, but got phone call, but I ain't even out there.
1: 949 of PSAT-797-712 Fairground. I think I mean northbound. Eastbound.

0: I got you. 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
1: I was clear that big phone.
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3: Yeah, 39, we're swinging out the yard here on J3. We need to talk to you to get on that J3.
0: Alright, sir.
3: Alright, I was just making sure we're just swinging out a cut to show back in the yard. 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

0: All right, you're at Fargo and head to Augusta, is that correct? You're headed to Augusta, is that correct?
1: Switch, you're on the circuit. I can't do nothing with that now. You'll have to get off of it and I can line you up in north connection down 213.
2: 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Clear, Dixon Road, eastbound, single man.

0: What did it look like, Etel?
1: No, it's still on it. I got the signal maintainers coming up there to check it out.
0: I didn't mind you don't got a wow.
1: Foreman Johnson, that cleared it right then.
0: Saw the light.

0: Hi, Farmer Jones, HI, Gavin Line, all the way to 213, no.
1: That's right, Foreman Johnson line all the way to 213 over.
0: All right, here you come. Are we going to be able to hold 213 overnight?
1: Yeah, all the 213 will be yours over.
0: All right, copy that.
1: They tired of Foreman Johnson.
0: All right, go ahead with Johnson.
1: Are you gonna have to have it from the North Connection T-13 or just where your that set of equipment is now, all the way to West Waycross?
0: They probably won't go past that freak yard down there, but it'll be on T-13.
1: All right, so I'll be able to line a train T-12, T-13 at the park.
0: That's correct.
1: All right, I got. Just let me know when your men equipment is in clear T-13 and I'll line that T-12 crossover off of you and block it out.
0: Go ahead, evening.
2: My train's in the North Storage Track, which is the aerial restored, and you guys are done. Thank you.

Alright, copy that.

0: All right, Farmer Delta 8 Tower. I got one more machine. Need to go to T-13.
1: Yeah, I got you lined up. That switch was gapping. I got you blocked up. You lined T-13 over.
0: Going to T-13.

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I got one on the ladder. As soon as he gets out your way, I'll bring you in here.

0: Sam.
1: I got one more machine need to go to that T-13.
0: Yeah, you lined up. It's all your North Connection T-13. Bring them on.
1: All right, here we go.

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1: Yeah, you got permission up.

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1: Morning, this is JT. This is that F-646 job briefing in on.
0: Hi, where you got him?
1: We got the F-646 Freedom Plan on duty. 0145, bulletin number 32717, total 67 messages. We got three engines with us, lead engines at 3285, 4500 gallons, because we also got 3149, 7303, with over 4,000 gallons of fuel in. Total car counts 127, loaded 24, empty 103. Tonnage 6,610, length 7,646. PTO calendar day will be good, up and running. We got one bad order that we need to set out. We need a light here at West Wake Cross.
0: Alright, you set the light up, sir.
1: I appreciate it.
0: Yeah, I'll be fine. 4-6-3.
2: Alright, we can DP on foot.

0: copy. 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
0: Yeah.
1: 4-3.
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1: Question has been route. Permission to proceed. Thank you. Yeah. 334, upright and clear. He's on, let me have two looks.
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0: 34 and clear, release that 3, Chef. 12 on the 4th Cliff.
1: Alright, clear of all. 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That's interesting.
0: Just yet, so 3, starting 4th.
1: I can't appreciate that. 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
1: It's all yours, y'all. Cut your DPN, whatever you got to do.
2: All right. T-34 in the clear, reaching that 3-step. Swing on 4,800 feet.
3: All right, clear violation, 3-10. 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
2: No, defect. 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
1: That's right, signal waiting, y'all have a safe.
2: I think so.
3: Alright, appreciate it.
4: Y'all watch out on that T-4 if you go down there. They had a sort of bad order out right there.
3: Alright, we'll be on the lookout for it. Appreciate it.

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0: Alright, I got.
1: Alright, EC1 number 74779, 747-79, IDM, M845. I'll stem on that 809 employee, come clean, release my 30-mile track, put south into Boston, put south into Boston, driving over.
0: 747-79, M845, move 7809, home. North Boston, South Boston, south, and release, still got that thing down.
2: Got swing up here and, get the light armed and talk this 14th mission out. 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
1: go. 01-74901, ID 845-07 on that. 809 employee, come soon, this is my 30-mile track, to the south of the Boston, to that 81-662 main, over.
0: That 4901, MA4507, 809, call. South in Boston, AN 662.0, you go with that one, Mr. Engineer? That's 0414 WMS.
1: 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ID 845, 4507 on the 809, 3.2, this is my 3-mile track. From the AN 662, the AN 662,
0: 749-47, MA45-07-809, cone, AM 652.0, FS Russell. Last one, Mr. Engineer, you know that
1: one? That's right.
0: 0415 on that one,
1: WMS. Copy, 0415 WMS. Appreciate it, sir. We got,
0: 646, what's your mile post here?
4: Let's go with that AN 594.0, over.
0: EC175-0004, 75004, State 0609-26, AN594.0, M64609, 3285, Land 1A Main, North, FS Russell's Main, NAS NF Interlocking Main, 1B Main North from the FS NF Interlocking Main, switch south into Boston on the Main, then Line 11, need to restore the switch to AN676.8.
4: The EC1 number was 75304?
0: 75004.
4: Alright, EC1 number 75004, today's date. 10-6-9-26, AM 594.0, AM 646.09, 26P3285, Dave Lane on the copy. Circle line 1A, operate on main track, north direction from SAS Ruskin main track to the NFDNF interlocking main track. Circle line 1B, operate on main track, north direction from SAS NF interlocking main track to the switch south end Boston main track. Circle line 11, switch is lined against us at that 676.8 permission line. Copy, back to normal, over.
0: 0417
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0: We're going to put these cars in a 7. There's no air on them cars in a 7. 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We'll couple them, shove it in the clear. I'll get you a ride to help you protect. We got to put them in 7 now.
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1: Come over to the west, and this hump engine is going to leave off the south side through 6, and then I'll line you up the south through XO2.
0: Okay.

0: into the yard.
1: You're a Y-261-1.
0: Y-261-108, over.

0: Yeah, you're right there, West Way Crossing.
1: I understand, my line of West Way Crossing, mission to take signal. Thank you.

0: 9308,
1: Colonel Tower. There you go. This is that M693.
0: Coming in.
1: Y'all all head in 82.
0: That is correct.
1: Y'all come on, talk to them approaching Jenkins, though.

0: All right, Farmer Joe, say Tower, still got permission to come out of this north connection at T-13?
1: That's correct, Douglas, north connection, T-13. Well, stand by, let me fix this switch, Farmer Johnson, stand by a minute.

0: guys out here on the L-796, flying back to Road 7. No air on them cars, just couple up, shove them in the clear. You got a ride there to help you protect.
1: Here's 5 back in the

0: Wherever border.
1: Yes, sir, Mr. Boyd. This is M693-08, the locomotive 3166 South in Miller on the Cappin. Requesting instructions on your 707. We are on the AN side. Over.
0: Hi, good morning, Mr. Miller on the M693 with CSXT Lead 3166. You man through employing George Abel's Warrant, just a sub from the AM587.3 to the AM587.8. Max speed permitted, Daryl.
1: Right, can I get a stop and go in case I need it? Read me, Mr. Boyd. Over.
0: I can.
1: M693-08, lead locomotive 3166 South in Miller. Understand, J Boy 707 on Jetsup Sub, AM 587.3 to the 587.8. Yes, to end any equipment, you may proceed southbound through your 707. Maximum speed permitted. And can I get permission on the stop and go?
0: That's a good copy. 0509, permission on stop and go, Daryl.
1: 0509, and also we have permission on stop and go. Thanks, sir.
0: Y'all have a good rest of your day. What up?

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1: Jackson, over.
0: Then I need to ride to the north 40 yards.

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0: Go ahead, over.
1: Yes, sir, I was going to see if you could block me off across that number two track, across the diamond there, my 707, for, well, while I bleacher sign, get the machines across.

0: 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Go ahead and make your move, your block up there. Over.
1: All right, I appreciate it. Thank you. Boyd out.
0: That's right.
2: Out of A Tower.
3: A Tower.
2: You just walked out. You need me anywhere?
3: You can come over here to the north side to help 408. He's going to start setting out bad orders.
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1: 408, over.
2: Alright, we're gonna get ready to start setting this thing. We're gonna start with DP and Warren, they still on 4.
1: Yeah, I'll be fine, them.
2: Alright, thank you.
0: Yes, sir. Under 4 on the 915 radio sound.
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0: I'm down to clear. Hey, head over to switch 3 up to 915.

0: Come back here, buddy. 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
1: all right, understand. Line clear. Flex 8 point. Jay's patch, please. 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
1: 693. Yes, sir. Y'all line out of 5802 Chuck.
2: All right, clear. He's back. Test one brake, one locomotive. Nine.
3: Ready.
2: I got it set out on the 915 three step in provided.
4: Track, he's on ahead about all by 6 to a stop. Three step
2: clear, and they
4: hit
2: with
4: him. Hey, Victoria. Head down track one, VSX 3317. Hold on.
2: Step right, engine B left clear, Jason track, step over.

0: we line coil.
1: Yeah, that's right. I'm getting lined up. They give me a good auto.
0: I done the pull. 9-15.
1: Right, down and said, hey, wait, 3-2 stop, 9-15, clear, okay.
0: Alright, down, please.
2: You're lined up 12.

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1: 8000.
0: You ain't gonna call the truth this thing at 8 o'clock or ain't get it picked up at Brunel over?
1: Yeah, we'll get you.
0: I appreciate it.
1: I'm tired of PCI, miss. You know, Brunel picked up by I-144. We'll get up 408 when I get them ripped set out.
2: I-144 first?
1: Yeah, that's right.
2: Alright.
3: TZ, do you want double J mission on the tunnel?
4: 21.
3: Mission on that tunnel, looking out for 693. He's coming through XO2 to shop. I mean, he's got about 8 minutes.
4: Alright.
5: Foreman Johnson, East Howard Hill.
3: Go ahead, Foreman Johnson.
5: Are we done with that north connection? All zero down man equipment in the clear on T-13,
3: all right, man equipment in the clear, derailleur down, and T-13, if y'all in the clear, everything else is mine. North connection back in service.
5: That's right.

0: Raymond.
1: For 66 Concrete Oak. 13. Go ahead, though. 74 to the derailleur, tie down that east post. Go ahead, 725.
0: Line of town, switch double J.
1: Then y'all can go west all the way.

0: Jack 4.
1: I-144-09, his signal dropped just right up to the south way cross, put up in suppression over.
0: All right, you're good. Stop before you take the signal there.
1: Yeah, I'm stopped.
0: All right, I'm gonna, it looks like we're gonna circle on and take that 707 there. Just gonna tame that signal. I'll line you up straight ahead there. Take it down to South Wine Tide down on the number one track there.
1: I understand. Everything's okay. You took the signal and gonna give it back to us on another track.
0: Yeah, it looks like they've 707 have got some track circuits coming on, bobbing on and off there. I probably dumped the signal. Go ahead and we'll take you on a different track so you're not affected again.
1: Alright, looking for a good signal at South Lake Road.
0: Yeah, you can go ahead and tie it down there because I guess it'll be about 8 o'clock before they call that one out.
1: Well, I'm misunderstanding. Am I going to Brunel or am I staying here to tie it down?
0: Take it down. It says Y, Brunel. Tie it down there.
1: South Y. I need a signal at South Way Cross to go to the South Y.
0: There you go. Yeah, just waiting on this one to time out, and then we'll get you going.
1: Timing it out, all right.
0: Thank you. Spectra.
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1: Go ahead, over.
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4: All right, y'all can plug them on in and go to 75. I got 725 sitting on our ladder trying to go.
0: Thank you, go ahead. Ready? Go, everybody on board. Go ahead, give me a job, please. We'll get you lined up.

0: Yeah, I tell it.
1: Where
0: was 144 at?
1: They sent a polar bear for nail.
0: All right, thank you.
2: That signal dropped on us there, JJ, but he's supposed to be getting it back for us, and we're gonna ease on down there to Brunel.
1: Yeah, she'll be waiting on you when you get it back.
2: All right, appreciate it.
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2: 906.
1: Yeah, 409, bring it down to Dairy Queen, I guess. That's as far as you're going this time. Get the yard at Lear with a yard job.
2: All right, bring it up to Dairy Queen. Tie it down right there.
1: Got it.

0: 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J-Track, please. Back 10 to the stop. 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
1: Yes, sir.

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4: Six locomotive 898, advanced approach to Tiller River. Southbound.
0: 6.8 track lead back and forth, you come dropping at 390.
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0: 409, just pull up by the Dairy Queen, and they're going to swap you out with Hoff at 7 o'clock.
1: All right, Breeze, here we go. You can head on this 915. All right, clear all tracks. You can head 915 out over to you. All right, we separated cars being left clear, chasing tracks 915.

0: Line clear, play 6 point, Jake Pratt, please, back 6-2 couple. Dropping him. 5. When you say 5, 4, 3.
1: That's me off that circuit.

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1: All right, dropping to 3 now, 15. I'll be under 4 whenever you want to drop. 9:15.
0: 4. 9:15.
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1: Drop 144, I'll go to Dairy Queen, get 409.
2: All right.
1: Hey, tower down 409.
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1: Yeah, just tie down, we'll get your feet up.
0: Six, three, step is provided, 9-15.

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0: 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How about 802?
1: Clearing 8-8-8-0. Separate car vent left clear, Jason Track, my opinion.
2: You got a good ride by this crawl. L745, TTM when you can, please. Off the BO1, okay? Clear 20. I feel pretty good ways back to
1: down to clear 1.
0: Down here, we'll couple up
1: here. Line clear, plate 6, form, just clear. Couple and 7 down at 6, 9, 15. Thanks, Lou. There we go.
0: Jordy.
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So I would switch that number. Normal 06, 22 for plans, position 1 and 4 for police, and we'll hop it. Got any work at Hollisville?

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1: I want to give you this securement form for this key train to open.
0: Ready for it, over.
1: Alright, location of the equipment would be from the AN587.0 to the AN584.8 on the main track. Length is 11,567, tonnage is 12,048, key train. 185 cars, 2 locomotives. Handbrake slide of 3 cars, 1 engine. Track is tangent and descending. Weather is clear. Time will be 06:30 on June 9th of 2026 by J.E. Hill. And the reverser will be left in the locomotive that will be hit Wapping Tool.
0: Alright, I got all that recorded. 06:30 ALL, over.
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0: You guys take care. 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
0: Wonderful.
1: 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Just 915.

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0: Everybody's in the clear. 715, got your line up around the ball track. He's going back down here. 5, I'm going to drop you.
1: Line clear, play checkpoint, Jake Fresh, please. Back to the scuffling at 5, dropping at 4.
0: I got the move.
1: You want a dismount, 950.
0: I'm walking with you.
1: Down to class, 6.1 call.

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1: 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Yeah, come out west. Talk to me when you're ready to come through the tunnel.
0: 3-10, about 9-15. Channel 1.

0: one stand. 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
1: Alright, got one question. 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
0: Okay, over. Hey, Tom.
2: Hey, Tom. Y'all got permission. Y'all line 212, T13 straight up.
0: 13 straight up, thanks, sir.

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0: clear, please say four, four and a half, up to 9.
1: Thank you, sir. All right, have a wonderful morning. Joseph.

0: happened.
1: Yes, it's 98 South. All right, Jim, thank you.
0: Provided, and you go ahead and cut it in on the 915.
2: Perfect.

0: Southwest 3, Shepard Texas 915, 12 all track, let's bring my head about 8 over the switch.
1: Alright, release me on 3 step clear and they head 8 over the switch, 915, here we go.
0: That's right, brakes coming off, she loading up, over.
1: Alright, here we go, thank you.
2: I'm good.

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0: All right, Breeze, what I heard was 9:15 and that position cut out.
1: Gotta move it over.
0: Moving on about 9:15.
1: That's right.

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0: L-726, J-E, dispatcher, answer, over.
1: L-725-09, over.
0: L-725-09, over.
1: Got Stafford and Bennett for 0530.

0: and 329 78. We got one engine, CSXT 820 with 4,600 gallons, 471 tons, 587 feet, two loads, seven empties. Key train got no restrictions. Ready to get out of Waycross. I guess we go to Bronx Sub to go to the mill.
1: Okay, straight to the mill, over.
0: That'll be fine.
1: All right, here we go. Once Boyd clears up this diamond, I got to talk with him and take the blocking off of it. The signal will come in for you, over.
0: All right, thank you very much.
1: Here we go. CSX JE dispatcher.
2: All right, Breeze, three step is provided. I'll let you know when to cut it in, 915.
3: 488, when you get over.
4: 725, 8000.

0: L72509, over.
1: 72509, over.
0: Yeah, are you going to finish your briefing, over?
1: I said it all. I can try it again.
0: I'm pretty sure it's not recorded, because all I heard was Stafford and Bennett on duty at 0530. That was it.
1: All right, Stafford and Bennett, 0530.

0: L725, daytime.
1: Hey, Tom.
0: Yes, sir, East End of T10, I guess we're going to run the Brunswick route.
1: Wrong. I switch and leave.
2: All right, you can cut the air in now on the 915 debris.
3: All right, here we go. Wait,
1: East. Short right now.
3: Yes, I'd rest our ride.
1: So we're on the dirt road.
3: I think. Boyd, over.
4: Yeah, I got one wanting to leave the yard, over.
3: Which way is he going? Is he going up the AN side or the ANA side?
4: He's going to the AO side, the Brunswick Junction way, over.
3: Alright, let me see if they still on that diamond. I may need to pull an EC1 from South Y to South Waycross on that number 2 to get them past that signal to get you by. Give me just a minute. Let me see what I can work out there. Yeah.
4: Alright, thank you. Jay, yeah.
2: Where it goes to C-13, Jim. Yeah. I understand. Get that right going to the car signal.
1: Hey, tired of Boyd, over.
3: Go ahead, Boyd, over.
1: I got two of them ready to go.
3: All right, copy. I got these machines going back and forth. Let me see if I can clear them one side or the other.
1: All right.
5: This is XJD Indiana, front over.
6: Okay, yeah, we talked to the dispatcher. I think they're trying to get everything off.
5: Hey, is that 742 going to come to Sergeant Ross with you or not? Okay, I haven't talked to them yet. That's all I was asking, but if he has to or not. Okay. All right. Appreciate it. Y'all be safe. 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

on the L-742. 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

0: 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C6JE, dispatcher, L72509, over.
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0: Yeah, I'll have to talk you by the signal, channel 14, over.

0: 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Got permission after stopping past the signal at South Y. From the yard lead to the main track, north direction, switches in power, looking out ahead, over.
1: I don't understand, L7-2509 with lead motor CSXT-820. Got permission past signal at South Y from the yard lead to the main track, north direction, switches in power. Northbound, over.
0: That's right. Looking out for track conditions ahead, 0713ALL, over.
1: All right, looking out for track conditions ahead, 0713ALL. Thank you very much.
0: That's right. Here we go. CSX J dispatcher.

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1: Go ahead.
0: 072509, got the CSXT 820, staff it on the copy, I'd like to get permission. Cross the diamond, northbound towards the Bronzeville Junction, in your order.
2: Good morning, Mr. Stafford, on the L72509 with CSXT lead 820. Man through employing Charlie J. Woods, working limits. Jessup sub from the AN587.3 to the AN587.8. Maximum speed permitted. Just make a little extra noise at this diamond. Remind these fellas you coming through there. Please, sir.
0: Hi, Smith Ford. Good morning. 72509 with the 820 staff from Coffee. Got permission in your work authority on the Jessup sub today between the AN587.3 and the AN587.8. Men equipment being the clear. Maximum speed permitted. We're trying a little noise around the diamond while we move through there.
2: Good copy at 0714. Y'all have a good safe trip today. Boy,
0: we appreciate that. You too. Thank you.

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Enter in J Boys Work Authority, 68820 North.

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1: All right, you got right here on this M40807, all together, ready to drop Bruce with you, over.
0: All right, I'm ready for it, over.
1: All right, you got Ryan Harrington, we on duty at 0500. The bulletins are 32947. We're leaving here with 188 cars. I'm sorry, leaving here with 189 cars, 99 loads by 90 empties, 15,689 tons, 11,637 feet of train. We are key train status, 50 miles an hour. Got a CSXT 915, followed by 746 and a 3281 on the head. We are DP, which is 103 deep in our concept. It's a CSXT 5276. All locomotives got over 4,000 gallons of fuel. PTC, TO, everything is up and active, and I'm straight shot to Florence.
0: All right, I'll have to talk to you about the signal at the diamond, over.
1: Okay, talk about the signal at the diamond.
0: That's right. Stand by on this channel, over.
1: Okay.
0: Six, JE dispatcher, employee Boyd, over.
2: Will we be able to get behind it or not?
0: Step after this 725 clears the diamond. You got a 408 that's right behind them. They're ready to go as well.
3: All right, copy. We'll keep it the way it is. If you'll talk them through as well, I'll hold this team up until that 408 gets by.
0: All right, thank you. Jay, out.
3: Thank you, Boyd, out.
0: Y'all ready for this thing?
4: Yes, Mike.
0: All right, you got an M40809, C6T, 915. After stopping, proceed by stop signal. South Y, from the yard lead to the main, north direction, switches in power, looking out for track conditions ahead, over.
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0: Alright.
4: M40809, lead locomotive CSXT 915, Harrington understands after stopping at Rice Junction signal, we have permission past stop signal indication. From the yard lead to the main, switches in motor, north direction, looking out for track conditions ahead, is that right?
0: The only part that's not right, Rice Junction signal's over there on the Fitzgerald sub. Here on the Jessup sub, we call it the South Y signal. You'll be stopping by the South Y signal, over.
4: Okay, yes, ma'am. The South Y, not the Rice Junction. I'm sorry, the South Y signal. Which is in motor, northbound, yard lead to the main, looking out for track conditions.
0: That's right, 0720 ALL, over.
4: 0720 ALL on the instruction.
0: That's right, safe trip, here we go, over.
4: All right, I think if we're going to Brunswick, right?
0: Yep, they got that train tied down, your evil brother, 409.
4: All right, thank you, ma'am. You're getting ready to go over and talk to Mr. Boyd, let him know.
0: All right, here we go. J.E. dispatcher.
4: M408. All right, M40809 calling employee J. Boyd. Over.

0: pull it up. You got a M408 hauling us now.
1: Answering 408.
2: Yes, sir, Mr. Boyd. You got this M40809, lead locomotive CSXT915, engine at Harrington. Coming off the yard lead to the main, then going to on the Brunswick sub off the Jessup sub. The dispatcher had to talk to spy signal at the South Y connection signal, and we're going to have to stop again for the car inspector to arm our EOT.
1: Okay. All right, good morning, Mr. Harrison, on the M40809 with CSXT lead 915. You may enter through employee in charge, J-Boys work limit, AM587.3 to the AM587.8. Maximum speed permitted. Make a little extra noise around this diamond. Remind these fellas you coming through. And yes, we got everything jammed up. And yes, talking about, sorry about that.
2: No, that's okay. I understand this M40809 lead locomotive CSXT915 in Harrington understands we have Mr. J. Boyd's permission in his working limits on the Jessup sub between milepost AN587.8, milepost AN587.3. Men and equipment all clear, may proceed max speed and making some noise at the diamond. Do we need to call you back for the restart once we get stopped to arm our EOT?
1: That's a good copy. 0723, you got permission on that restart when you need to.
2: All right, understand. 0723 on the instructions, and we got permission on the restart. Thank you, Mr. Boyd. Have a good, safe trip.
1: Yes, sir. Y'all have a good, safe trip today. Boyd out.
2: I am 40809.
0: And then, anyway, I just stacked when it says he releases, finished his release, and it's flashing right now, as each one is, so it's, shouldn't be much more longer. Calls, north is at 8 o'clock, there's two of them called at the same time, M601, and also the it'll be 8, it's going to change to 844, that way across the street sitting there. But they're called 8 o'clock.

M408-09, lead locomotive CSXT 915. After stopping, permission to pass the stop signal, indication south wide connection from the yard lead to the main, which is in motor, looking out for track conditions ahead. 0720 ALL also entered Mr. J. Boyd's working limits on suggestive sub between milepost AN 58.

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CSXT M40809, lead locomotive CSXT 915, north on Main. Medium clear, Brunswick Junction. Leaving the jet sub, going to the Brunswick sub, 915.

Bill. Okay, I'll appreciate that, and what do you do when you get back into Oklahoma? Okay, let me know when you're ready to go to Harvest Town.

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1: All right, easing them down, 915.

0: car Sprinter. I got a 5913 dialed in. I'm ready to match it up whenever you are on this 950.
1: All right, matching that, sir.
0: All right, Armed and Dangerous, 87 on the bottom now.
1: That's a match.
0: All right, here it comes.

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0: 408. 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
1: All right, understand. 3 step is provided on the 915 for the car.
2: Yes.

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1: Copy that. Y'all have a good one. Boy, out.
2: Yes, sir. Thank you. Have a good and safe day. 408.

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1: Yes, ma'am. Y16 to 109. I need you to activate these bulletins. 33396 on the M40906. 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
0: Y16109, you can show activated for the M40906 at 0752 ALL.
1: 0752 ALL. Once we get logged in, do we need to buzz you up or signal indication?
0: Yeah, you'll have to buzz me up because I got to talk to you past signals, over.
1: All right, that'll work. Let me get logged in, PTC and all, and then we'll holler at Kevin and get lined up in the yard, and I'll buzz you up to talk past the signal.
0: All right, sounds good. That's over. C6JE dispatcher, employee Boyd, over.
2: Go ahead for Boyd, over.
0: You got this 409, that's going to be coming the opposite way. He's going to be coming off southbound into the yard, Brunswick Junction.
2: Can I get a few machines by before he clears so I can get this team going?
0: How's that move, over?
2: You're breaking up on me, Jay.
0: Yeah, how long, over?
2: If I can get 10 or 15 minutes to get some of these machines moving closer, that would be great.
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4: Understand, M493-09, locomotive 7439. Backman has mentioned you on the work authority, Jessup Sub, AM583.5 to AM585.3, southbound. All men equipment all clear, maximum authorized speed for the train, over.
5: That's correct, 0755.
0: 0755, here we go. J.E. to Boyd,
2: over. Go ahead, J.E.
0: I got one running from the log behind him, that's why I got to get him moving, over.
2: All right, copy that, I'll hold him up.
0: Thank you. Yeah. That's your answer, over.

0: Hey, Tal.
1: Hey, Ken. We ain't loaded up on this 409 whenever you're ready for it. You got 35 signals and all that shit.
0: Got what?
1: So we loaded up. She's got to talk about some signals whenever you're ready for us. We'll start easing your way.
0: All right, talk with Boyd. Get that out of the way and then talk to him. All
1: right, so you ready for it. She got to talk about signals, so I'll just talk to him before we try to fool everything.
0: Yeah, I'll be ready.
1: All right, here we go.
2: F5, line P12, ready to depart when we can.

0: 3 or 9 entering. That'd be on to be worth starting. Stay in 583. That's
1: 5. 10409 does be Hornsby, over.
2: 8 Tower, repeat to you, Miss Mayor.
1: I'm going to try to pull at the yard if we can get permission on to your work started there. Lead engine 898.
2: It's M409, right?
1: That's right, M409 is ferry on the copy. I'd like to get permission to you on to your work started there with engine 898.
2: You said Perry, and repeat that engine number again one more time.
1: 898.
2: All right, M409, lead engine 898. 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
2: Man
1: equipment is clear.
2: Maximum
1: authorized speed. Remove, Gerald.
2: That's correct.
1: 0759. 0759. Thank you, Mr. Orange. Mr. Boyd, over.
2: Go ahead, Boyd, over.
1: Yes, sir. Perry on the copy. Engine 898 loaded up here. I'd like to pull straight across the diamond to the yard. There you go.

0: 409 with CSXT lead 898, command crew employee in charge, J Boys working limit. Jessup sub, AEM 587.3 to the AEM 587.8, maximum speed permitted. There, over.
1: Alright, understand. Mission to Mr. Boyd, work authority, AEM 587.3 to AEM 587.8. Cross the time and max authorized speed. There, over.
0: Good copy at 0800. Y'all have a good rest of your day. Boyd out.
1: Alright, 0800. We have to stop. We need to call you for a restart or permission on previous instructions.
0: Permission on the restart. Fast as you get in, fast as you get off. Boyd out.
1: Alright, appreciate you, sir.
2: 3 on the Suns, 83, 68 on the left. Head and power, got 4,000 gallons. East locomotive, PTC trip optimizer is operable. No working route. I guess we'll be ready to depart once the 409 get in. I think that's everything. Over.
3: All right, you got 5 locomotives. What's your fuel, over?
2: 4,000 gallons on each locomotive, over 4,000.
3: And you are a key train?
2: Yeah, key train. That's what I forgot.
3: Okie dokie. No work at McIntosh, over.
2: No work at McIntosh, no work in route.
3: All right, well, we'll see how Waycross will play this one. Because you got one running for the law needing to get in there. So, stand by, over.
2: Standing by. I'll be on 66.

0: That's right, over.
1: 409,
0: G. M409, got everything in there. Revy, talk by it, over.
1: Yes, man, I'm ready when you are.
0: All right, M409-06, CSXT-898, after stopping, proceed by the stop signal. At the south Y from main track to the yard lead in the south direction, switches in power. Looking out for conditions ahead of.
1: I understand, 409-898, after stopping at stop signal. Position in south, main to yard, switches in power there. Looking out for equipment ahead.
0: That's right, and that stop signal's at the south Y, over.
1: Yes, at the stop at the south Y, fishing in, switching by main to yard, switch south in power.
0: That's right, here we go, over.
1: All right, here we go, AOL, we appreciate you.
0: No problem, CSXJE, dispatcher.
2: Dixon Road on the main track. Locomotive 915, D's up.

0: Go ahead, though.
1: All right, buddy. I'm about to pull out here and stop right here, bro. The dog are south wide there. Fish by the stop signal. You want me to call you back? We'll get there and stop. Fish on a restart on previous instructions.
0: You got permission on that restart previous instructions.
1: All right, I understand. M409, this is 8898. Got permission to restart previous instructions. Thank you, sir.
0: Hornsby to M4930.
2: 4930.
0: Yes, sir. You got permission on a restart, too, if you have to stop for any reason.
2: Understand. Thank you, sir.

Okay, he said leave a cordial, but I'm getting that MA2 by him. But anyway, signal location going to Tyson. Let me know when you're ready to make next, but that's it out. It seemed like more, but yeah, I guess about that. There we go, some location come on.

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1: 8 Tower, go ahead.
0: I'm on FO9 headed from the west end to the east end. Just give you a heads up.
1: Okay, thanks.

0: 4 to 7.
1: Yes, sir. You're going by that high watch here at Berry Hill. He is north of the 404 in that 10 mile an hour restriction. So just communicate with him when you get up there, but you'll have to go by him at 10. Sir, that's exactly right. Thank you.

0: Negative, Spatial.
1: JG, dispatch Jackal. Over.
2: 48 on that.
1: M4809, over.
2: Yeah, you might see a discrepancy. We had a set of bad route in the yard back then, waste cross, but I update the farm and everything, over.
1: Oh, I understand. Yeah, I just got an alarm on that, but you guys know what's missing, so it's all updated. I appreciate the info. Thank you.

0: 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Dial 161, switching 8R3.
1: Route 3,
0: DP
1: 7500.
0: Yeah, what happened?
2: M601, Rice Service Central.
0: We'll use the tunnel. It's not out of service yet.
1: I'm assuming all this fixed it, so there. I'll clean up. Time come in R3, mission out R13, mission on the
0: That's right.
2: M601, A Tower, over.
0: 601.
2: Yes, sir. We get permission to come out of here. You ready for us to get to our train, over?
0: That's correct. 601, permission out on the tunnel. PTNP train.
2: All right, fish now on the tunnel, thank you. M601, Waycross Service Center, over.
0: I have no clue. I guess it might be a crew at the service center.
3: All right. Just took 844 out to Burnell.
0: Should be a W train. Going to N26 if they haven't been picked up yet.
3: I haven't seen them yet. I think Miss Patty might have picked somebody up.
0: Sounds about right. Thank you.
3: Welcome.
1: I think Alan was going to drive out there, Kevin.
0: I doubt that.
1: What he said.

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1: Yeah, for the 49309.
0: Channel 14, over.
1: M49309.
0: Yeah, it's this signal here at South Y into the yard lead. I'll have to talk you by the signal when you're ready. Over.
1: Alright, you said by the Y lead, be on signal, talk us by the signal.
0: That's right, over.
1: Alright, 493, probably over.
0: I got one going through it now, but once he's clear of it, I can do it, over.

0: answering over.
1: Hey, Jay, this is the W train again, W246. Got a different plan to see if we can do this. Can we come out the South Connection and shove this train to the to clear South Waycross on the number one track, come off of my power, cross me over to track two, run track two from South Waycross to Astoria, come in on track one and couple up to my train and run around that way?
2: Can't get in touch with the shop. Can you holler at him for us over?
0: I got a train on track two, M210. He's blocking track two between South Waycross and Astoria.
1: All right, is he going to be shoving in the yard shortly? Okay. He'll be leaving. Okay, I got you. He's leaving. They got it just tied down out there?
0: Yeah, it's tied down.
1: All right. Well, that cancels that myself. All right. We'll figure something else out. That was just going to be quicker than doing what we're talking about using J3.
0: Yeah. Or, I mean, the only place I got is miles away at Braganza.
1: That's right. All right, well, let me figure out what else they want to do, and I'll get back with you. Thank you.
0: Yeah, no problem. Jay, yeah.

0: Hey, yo, she's got a train tied down track too, so that ain't gonna work. We gotta figure something else out.
1: The house sounds
0: tough. Hey.

0: to a stop, hopefully you're in ride.
1: 748. And 246, conduct over.
2: Go ahead, Orson.
1: I just talked to A-Town on the Hunt Channel. I'm going to go talk to Boyd, and we're going to shove out, go down track two, shove it down towards the shack down there, and then I'm going to come back in the yard and use J3 to run around it and come back in on top of it at South Waycross.
2: All right, shoving down track two, and you're going to come around in J3.
1: That's right. I'll be back with you in a minute.
2: All right.
1: W-246,
2: J-Boyd,
1: over.
2: M-601 to the first, then, over. Got derail on the west end.

0: 4609, Jay Boyd, over.
1: Go ahead, Boyd, over.
0: Mr. Boyd, W-Train in here in the yard of Waycross. We're in 26. I need to shove out South Connection, shove it towards Track 2, and shove my train down towards South Waycross.
1: I've got Track 2 occupied. You have to stay on 1, and I think they got a train parked on 1 as well.
2: Up
1: riding,
2: coming to you,
1: 728,
2: in the clear, switch line.
1: Derails
2: in the dirt.
0: All right, you got Track 2 occupied, so can't use Track 2. I understand.
1: Yes, sir, you got Track 1, I guess, up to the signal right there. I can let you, if that's all you'll need to the signal.
0: No. I got to shove this train out between South Waycross and Brunel there, drop it, and come off with my engine, and I was going to pull back into the yard and run around that train using J3.
1: No, sir, I got equipment sitting on those crossovers on that number 2.
0: I understand. Thank you.
2: Engine is 4 miles an hour. Good for 2728, Chevy.

0: good for 2728.
1: We sitting tight. We got to wait on 144 to leave off track one. So we'll come out the south connection, shove into track one to or south Waycross, not track two. But we got to wait till that train leaves.
2: All right, we're shoving in track one once that train leaves. We also might want to. Looks like N26 blue flagged on this end, so.
0: All right, Mike would have had that figured out.

0: That truck just drove side our train. Did he blue flag it? Because he come by me headed to the other end.
1: I believe so, because I was talking to the foreman over here, so I wasn't looking at what he was doing. I was briefing up with the foreman. I did not see that when I first got there.
0: All right, we'll figure something out. Hold on. We can't go nowhere. 8 hours going to let us know when that train pulls. That crew was on duty 8 o'clock, so we'll figure something out.
2: It's only 30 days, Alan.
0: You know that's right. I need to build my shop anyway.
3: 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Approach. 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

0: 6JE, dispatcher, answer.
1: I 4409, I'm ready for the briefing.
0: I 84409, ready for job briefing, over.
1: Alright, I 4409, dispatcher bulletin. Sorry. Dispatch bulletin, 335-7278, message to Floyd Thomas in Buchanan on duty, 0800 hours. 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No seat.
0: What'd you say at the end, because I was stepping on you?
1: Sorry about that right there. No trip out of miles today. We already have the tracking number not operational.
0: All right. You got one going in the yard now. You got another one running from the law going in the yard behind him. And then you guys across, over.
1: All right. Waiting on two.
0: That's right, over.
1: What?
0: Okay, yeah.
2: Hi, sir. 4930. 4930. Come on down, get permission by the stop signal, and then I'll be ready for you.
3: I understand. Here we go.
2: Yeah, 60,
4: garage yard. Hey, Tom.
2: Go ahead.
4: Be all right to line out T10.
2: Yeah, that'd be fine.
4: All right, much obliged.

0: 36, JE dispatcher, answer over.
1: M49309,
0: I got a signal, proceed when you're ready, over.
1: Alright, I'm radio.
0: M49309, CSXT 7439. After stopping, proceed by the stop signal, south Y, from the main to the yard lead, in south direction, switching the power, over.
1: I understand, AM49309, locomotive 7439 has mission to the stop signal. After stopping, after that, main to the yard, switches in motor, southbound direction, over.
0: That's right. Here we go, over.
1: All right, thank you. Here we go.
0: J.E.L.
2: Doors and switch, track dash down, over.
1: M490.

0: 193 to Jay Boyd, over.
1: Go ahead, Boyd, over.
0: Yeah, this is M493-09, locomotive 7439. Engineer Backman coming southbound off of the main into the yard. Deep mention to your work authority.
2: Morning, Mr. Blackman, on the M49309 with CSXT lead 7439. Your man through employing charge A was working just above AN587.3 to the AN587.8. Maximum speed permitted there.
0: Understand M49309. Locomotive 7439. Backman have mentioned to J Boy, work 30 and 587.3. AN587.8, that's main to the yard. Maximum authorized speed, over. All men equipment are clear.
3: Good copy, 0839. Y'all have a good, safe rest of your day. Boy out.
0: 0839.

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1: All right, 493 H Tower, we got mentioned by the signal.
0: Ah, 493, you done told boys.
1: That's right.
0: Mechanical power R12.
1: All right, mechanical power R12.
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0: MOR 161.
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1: I got that 3 steps, 6-1. Let's go to that hump channel. Over. Over there, 6-1. 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

493-09, locomotive 74, 39 after stop, Mitch flat stop signal. South Y, south, main into the yard.

Yes, on the M802. Yes, I'm coming to 1020, copy EC1, line 50. Send me up when you're ready. I'll need a small person.

0: Hey, Tyler, you can go back to the Cross and take off looking out for that trainer, F10. He hasn't got permission to pull yet.
1: You can make that turn, Garfield. That inch moves out.

0: Lead 8 Tower. Did you say I have permission to take off that crossing?
1: That's correct, Lead. Permission to take off.
0: All right, copy. Here we go.
2: Right,
1: short 8 Tower.
2: Ready to depart out of 10, down C10.
1: All right, you got a little buggy there to your left. It's going to ease up out of F09. Going to take off of that crossing, and then you have permission to pull when he clears.
2: I understand.

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All right, thank you. CSXKE dispatcher out.

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1: Six ninety.
0: Hello, they're told a lie. Talk to the dispatcher. Get permission by the red signal and also call the boys, please.
1: I understand. 690 out.

0: Lead 8 Tower's ferry boat is off the track in the clear of FO9.
1: I understand, Lee. They tied him 601. What time are they going to get the track back?
2: Wait over.
1: What time are they going to give track 1 and track 2 back? Is it say on your paperwork?
2: At the M6909 with lead engine 969, engineer Floyd would like to get permission through your work authority. Northbound, we're going to pull up in your order, stop, armor light, and then proceed all the way through, over.
3: Mr. Floyd, I got people working across this diamond. You're going to have to pull up, stop, so I can get them at another stopping point, please, sir.
2: All right, pulling up, stopping, and standing by.

0: 601, you've already had a brake test. You got to pull down, stop, get a brake test.
1: In the roll-by, we've already had the brake test, over.
0: Already had the brake test, need a roll-by.
2: How is that, Kevin?
0: All right, Mark.
2: All right, well, I'll be ready for him as soon as they get the truck back on.
0: All right. 601, he's up there, hold up in the pocket.
1: Hold up in the pocket, okay.
2: JD calling Anthony Winstead.
3: Winstead answering.
2: Yeah, how much longer do you think over?
3: Let me call you on the phone.
2: Uh-oh.

0: dispatcher employee Boyd, over.
1: Go ahead, over.
0: I got one wanting to leave South Waycross down number one track, if y'all can make it possible, over.
1: I've only got number two occupied. I don't have nothing on the number one track, but for some, I do believe they parked that train on the number one track, which it would have been great if it was on the number two. Can they go out J03? They can go out J03. They can rock and roll.
0: Well, he's trying to go north towards the Fitzgerald sub. I was just making sure you guys could get him through there. Over.
1: If he's going to Fitzgerald sub, that would be Mr. Winsett. He'd be going out the north connection, so it wouldn't affect me.
0: All right. Heard. Here we go. Jay, yeah.
1: Boyd out.
2: Mr. Boyd, I think she's talking about that. We're sitting down here on number one track at Brunel Street.
1: Well, I was... That's 840. Yeah, I'll be able to get you across there on the number one. Just have to be watching out for some men and equipment. You want to buzz her up?
2: Yeah, we're going to do that right there.

0: dispatcher, answer over.
1: 844, RJD.
0: 844, over.
1: Yeah, just calling to let you know, we talked with Mr. Ford here. He said he can clear from right here, Brunel Street.
0: Yeah, but the lights aren't going to come in unless they can take you. It won't show clear until they take you on the other side, which is the fish trail side. The lights got to be approved on their end, and that dispatcher's saying he can't take you yet, over.
1: Okay, I understand. Probably can't do it till Wednesday yet. Okay, we appreciate it.
0: That's right, over.
1: All right, thanks for the info. Hey, boy, the line.
2: JD calling John Paul Boyd. Who's on for on here for JD, over?
3: 601.
2: 10-601. Boyd. Go ahead, Mark. Hey, what? Are you following the diamond right now?
4: I am on the number two track, but the number one track is clear. I think they said they had a train ready to come for you.
2: They can't come to my side until those machines go to Brickyard. Anthony Winslow's got 10 crossings out, and all the switches at Rush Junction in hand, waiting for those machines to come over.
5: All right, 2 seconds, we'll be ready to come off.
2: Two.
5: 1, 2, we ready.
6: Head on down there. I got 190 over there, 320 looks like. Probably him on the hump channel.
5: All right, looking out for that 190, thank you.
4: And I believe Mr. Winstead's got people on the number one track trying to cross over to get in the clear for you on the number one. As soon as they get in the clear, we should be able to run them on number one. But they got to get in the clear first, from what I understand.
2: Anthony, you on your own? Anthony Winstead on?
7: Winstead answering, over.
2: Yeah, so... JP says you got people on number one track, and when you get them clear, he's going to come north with his machines, over?
7: Yeah, when we get clear, we need to come north, and we cross it over from 2-1 to get into the Brickyard.
2: JP, can you hear him? So, Anthony, are you ready for Boyd to come with the machines, over?
7: Well, yeah, if they're in a position where they can come back, because I know spoke to the foreman, he said they had ties left to spike up.
2: JP, you got, are there ties left to spike up? Is that correct, over?
4: Yes, sir. We've been held up with trains coming in and out of the yard. I just got them back working. The back end's got to finish up. They got to get spiked out.
2: How much longer for this, down there?
4: I ain't gonna lie to you, Mark. It's probably gonna be 45 minutes, I would say, before they wrap it up.
2: Okay, do the best you can. Of course, be safe.
4: Yes, sir. Boyd out.
8: I'll meet you at 30.

0: meet you in 32. Service
1: saying over. Oh, here again.

0: 795.
1: Going to be there. He runs through the shop. The order. Which way you want to do it?
0: R11's open, but I got a set of power coming down T21 going through the shop ahead of.
1: Alright. Run down
0: R11,
1: if that's fine.
0: Yeah, that's fine. Just head up
1: there towards the switch. Alright. We'll do 3% over.
2: Cover service center.
3: We coming up on the west end with two motors with 15 minutes left to work.
2: What's your train ID?
3: M49309 over.
2: All right, you can come up to 74 track, and when you do, come inside and see how you use most brake, and knock down DP if you got it.
3: He said 74 and to the zero, tie down the east motor.
2: That's correct, and walk inside and see me.
3: Walk inside and see you. All right.
4: Load 63 empty, 10,880 on the tons, 9,546 on the length. Not a key train, no restrictions, no in route work. We do have no power cords to the power desk. We do have PT sends, rip optimizer, over.
5: Okay, you got to reach us down light hand armed over there. That's supposed to be on.
4: That is correct.
5: Okay, I got nowhere for you right now. This has got 10 crossings out. General Junction and Jamestown. The machines are still on the way. They're waiting for machines to come off the diamond over there at the South Y, and head for the clear. Over. Are you coming out the freight lead or the North Connection? Over.
4: I believe we're going to be coming out the North
5: Connection. You said North Connection? Over?
4: Yeah, I believe that's right.
5: Okay, good. That'll work out better because we're going to be clearing up in the brickyard off number one track. All right, here we go. That I-144 is ready to go there, Southwest as well. Over.
4: All right, standing by.
5: Thanks, man. 4930.
1: I know
6: y'all going on law at 9:30, but go by there and check in with that service center foreman. Got a nurse waiting on y'all, so y'all going on.

0: 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Go ahead, Lead.
1: Hey, sir, I was going to see if you got anything open in that receiving yard from R8 to R11.
0: 11's open, but I'm going to have power running through R11.
1: All right, copy. What about anything in that south forwarding yard yet?
0: No, sir, nothing open.
1: Copy that. I'll get back with you.

0: can't rush some people, you know.
1: He told me I was going to have to fuss at it every morning.

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1: When's that answering, over?
0: Hey, the switch that goes into the brickyard, do you want to keep it unlocked, or do you want to lock it back and keep it lying one for one?
1: Yeah, just leave it unlocked and leave it and leave it to go into the brickyard.
0: Yes.
1: All right, open up.
0: Hey, which way are they coming? Are they backing out to Jamestown, or are they going ahead and crossing over?
1: They're already past the crossover, so they'll come straight in.
0: All right, so leave it unlocked. Leave it. They go straight into the brickyard. Understand?
1: Yes, sir.
0: Thank you.

0: 6 to them. Send to make a south direction because you're going there behind the train. And here we go. So I'm south, we're going south, and we'll probably, we'll probably run to clear up at 4 yards. Don't pass it without talking to me. So you'll give him some room.
1: Right on way.
0: Tunnel already out. That's 603, y'all go east, and that'll work out good. 603, you got them two motors going up front to 75 right there. Yeah, you can. Tunnel shut down already, 161.
1: Yeah.
0: Right. How about it, though? Good radio, 3383, over. 75 is going to be the other way.
1: Hi.
0: All right.

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1: Lead, go ahead.
0: Alright, I was going to see if I could get the spare buggy over here at, on the track at the T-50 switch, run down T-50.
1: 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They got to go to the south side over there.
0: All right, stop it. 15, taking a flight.

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1: Ah, they're coming in to 74 now.
2: Let me tell them again, they're in the wrong track.
3: You got to look. You see those numbers on the
2: 493?
3: Yeah. I told him 75. All right. 75 is the track on the next track over. Look on the top of the building. You can see the numbers up there.
0: Wind. Dots 800.
1: 18 for you, beautiful 15 for me.
2: Be real good at 1900.
0: Trace.
2: This is 2 months for me.
0: Line out of 11.
2: Sure.

0: get that. I get it. Just come get your stuff ready. I get the break.
1: It's XJ Dispatcher, employee Boyd, over.
0: Go ahead, Boyd, over.
1: I got one wanting to leave out of the yard, going towards the Brunswick way, over.
2: Yes, ma'am. I got machines trying to work out across the diamond right this second. They're running short out of time, and if we don't get it buttoned out, then I'm going to, I can't leave it on. Place. I've got to finish at least backing them out.
1: How long are you holding out the trains for? How long you need out there to get it done?
2: I don't have a correct ETA right now. I have to get with the foreman to see about how long he thinks it'll take for them to work out. I just know that we're running an hour and a half left on my time, and they still got ties that are spiking up and ain't smothered, covered, or pant penny.
3: Yeah.
0: He ain't working with much, you know.
3: He don't keep a conductor long on them jobs he works.
0: I see why. The views we take.
4: Dixon to straighten y'all up.

0: No, you ain't doing nothing, Scott.
1: I'm just waiting my turn. That's all I can do.
0: Busy out there for that stuff.

0: Lead 8 Tower, over.
1: Lead, go ahead, over.
0: What about this T-21 right here? Could I get that?
1: Yeah, you can have T-21.
0: If I put on T-21, I have to back up to that 45 switch and start testing from there. Would that be okay?
1: Yeah, that'd be fine. Actually, if you want to head to the east end of R-11 and just test west and go all the way out T-21, or either way, fine.
0: All right. Well, I can, let me go ahead and do that. I'll go to the east end real quick and run down R-11 and come right straight through T-21.
1: That or load up down there by H-19 and head that way.
2: Yeah, go ahead.
3: Where are you going to put 161?
2: 74.
3: Copy that.
2: I reckon. Heck, I don't know. I don't got enough room for these bad engines.
3: Copy that. Where are they at now, Pete?
2: Down at that west end.
3: Copy.
4: Did y'all read what it said on the second engine? I couldn't see it from here.
5: Yeah, 6 Friday.

0: 603, right, Charlotte A-Town.
1: 603.
0: I'd like to come out to the east end of the shop, start building our train, over.
1: All right, you had to come out of here.
0: Here we go, looking out, thank you.
2: Starting up, Steven, you heard that.
3: Y'all blocked up at that way cross. I don't know why y'all getting in a hurry.
0: In a hurry?
1: I can run in from J3.
0: Y'all must not know my name.
3: We in a hurry. We done done a alcohol test this morning and failed.
2: You know you did, Timmy.

0: They got it gridlocked out there, Kevin. Nobody can't move.
1: Yeah.
2: What other one you got, Dave?
3: Got an 898 and 1899.

0: tire 795. 603 DP going to F12, their head ends in F11. When he gets on his train, you pull around J3. Yeah, they're DP.
1: All the help you can get.
2: Who is this?
3: Sounds like Charlie.
2: Dropping that preset.

0: it's at 75 and pulling one out, and then put some inside, over.
1: Yes, sir, you can do that.
0: Thank you. And I'll move it out.
2: Hey there, fella.
3: Need to tell me you can see it from there?

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0: come in, are you over?
1: Yeah.
0: Try to see if you can get a bigger window.
1: All else fails, we'll just run around it and shove it back in here, and it'll be set up for tomorrow, I guess.

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Yeah, you can ride back up here if you want to. It's going to probably be a little while.

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2: I feel you. I got to end it up, bro.

0: JD dispatcher, answer over.
1: Boyd to JD, over.
0: Boyd, over.
1: All right, I got this diamond cleared up. If you want to run that 690, get him out the way. And as soon as he gets by, I can let these last few machines finish up. Is that correct, Daryl?
0: Yeah, that's right, over.
1: All right, if you want to walk him through, I'm ready to clear him.
0: All right. M690 on here, over. All right, I'll get a hold of him. Jay, yeah.
1: Boyd,
0: over. 090. 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
2: 690, go ahead, over.
0: After stopping, proceed by the stop signal, south Y, from the yard lead to the main track, north direction, switches in motor, over.

0: sorry, dispatch. You can repeat that one more time. I'm sorry.
1: All right, you got train ID M6909, CSXT 969, after stopping. You got permission past the stop signal, south Y, from the yard lead to the main, in the north direction, switches and power over.
2: Ball 33, reach my 37, not check.
3: I think that's a spring switch anyway. You can go ahead and run through it.
0: After stop, I got permission past the southwide signal going from the yard lead to the main. Switches and motor. Northbound directional.
1: Yeah, that's right. 0948 ALL, over.
0: 0948 ALL.
1: That's right. Here we go. Boyd's ready for you. To talk you through it, over.
0: All right, we'll give Boyd a shot.
1: Here we go. CSXJE dispatcher out.
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4: We got Gilbert Greer, bulletin number 33694, 78 messages. Two engines, all headed in power. The lead engine CSXT 70, 41, 4600 on the fuel. Second engine got 6500 on the fuel. Low loads, 97 empties, 50, 93 on the tons, 9266 on the feet. Not a key train, feature CTO, working special fuel power right ahead, north of.
1: All right, what's your gallon of fuel, over?
4: Got 46 on the liter and 65 on the second unit.
1: All right, they're not ready on the Fitzgerald side yet, so I can't get lights through there until they're cleared up. So you'll be holding at Southway Cross until they get the Rice Junction, everything from Rice Junction all the way down to Jamestown until they get that cleared, over.
4: All right, we'll be waiting.
1: All right, here we go. Let's see if CSXJE dispatcher out.
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0: That's right, over.
6: Okay, all right, here we go. Thanks, y'all. Have a good one.
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0: 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Bye-bye.

0: Hey, ready for it, over.
1: Yeah, 795-09, got Moxley right on duty, 0900 hours, got 80 messages, bulletin 33679, got lead engine 924 to 5242, 700 gallons of fuel in both of them. Have 81 loads, 47 empties, 12,555 on the tons, 8242 on the length, not a key train. PTCGO's work count days up to date. Plenty of power. We are running with two qualifiers, a CE5449 and a CE5447. Restrictions, none on the Jessup, Nahana. Can't pass. It's occupied A603 to A604, and then Jack's Terminal can't pass A642.0 to the A643.0.
0: Okay. So no passing between those two subs, those mileposts?
1: That's right, yeah. No passing if Jason Tratts are occupied, over.
0: All right. Well, I guess just be patient. You got them still working out there. They say they need about 30 minutes left. 30-45 minutes left. Everybody's waiting there, and I'll get you out when I can. Over.
1: All right, then. They are running us out. JO3. Just to let you know of.
0: Oh heck yeah, let's do that. Yeah, they want to run you south out of JO3. We'll do it.
1: All right, yeah, let's do that. Then we all about it.
0: All right, and I got EC1 to give you when you're ready.
1: Give me 1 second.
0: Who's on here for JE, over? Who else is on here for JE, over?

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0: Yes, ma'am, got, you put AN587 for the location, and it's right on the copy of it.
1: EC1 number 75875. 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Employee S right. Circle line 5A. Do not exceed the following speed. 25, that's 25 miles per hour on the main track between milepost ANA 617.4 and the milepost ANA 617.5. Signs no, over.
0: Hi, EC1 number 75875, date 6926, location AN587.0, train ID L79505, engine CSXT 924, employee S right, circle line 5A, do not see the following speed, 25 mph, on the main track between milepost ANA 617.4 and milepost ANA 617.5, no, on the signs, over.
1: That's correct, okay, effective 10:02 ALL, over.
0: 10:02 ALL, appreciate it.
1: That's right. Signal location out JO3, southbound, over.
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1: J, yeah.

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2: M601A Tower, over.
3: 601.
2: Ready for us to try to ease out of here, over.
3: I'm waiting for the main line to clear up on the Fitzgerald side. As soon as I get to go, we'll go further.
2: All right. Holler. We'll be listening out for you. Thank you.
3: Yeah, I ain't going to block that emergency crossing up there until you just sit here another 30, 40 minutes.
2: That's fine. Sound like a plan.
4: Man, that's why Kevin makes the big bucks. Dispatch was plumb excited we were going out in J3.
3: I'm just glad it's open.
4: Yeah, appreciate you.
5: I believe you got the best one for that.
4: Car Inspector, you're going to be on this channel, too?
6: Yeah.
4: All right, got another 3,000 feet or so.

Jay calling JP Wood over. Or... Jay calling John Paul over.

0: Jay calling, JP Wood. Jay calling Nancy from Winsett,
1: That's that answer. You almost let it fly.
0: I almost did. Hey, cop that, I guess. Is he about to come across the diamond, or what's the status? Over.
1: Yeah, stay on with me. Let me call the informant.
0: Okay.

0: Lead 8 Tower, over. 8 Tower. All right, yes, sir. We finally got around here to the east end, R11. Are we still good to run down R11 and get the T21?
1: That's right. You can run down to the west end of R11 and wait on me to hump R10. You can load up an R11 and test lift.
0: All right, here we go. We're going to set on R11 and start testing.
2: Hey, dispatcher, answer
3: up. JD, let me call just the rank of size, Cato, Ronnie Cato. He's out there with them. I'm going to try to see what they got going on. I'll call you right back.
4: Okay, all right, I'll be here.
2: You're using Irby's EC1 to clear for trains, but yeah, I can't move anything towards the fish trail right now anyway, so I'll let you know if anything else needs to come out towards Jessup.
5: I copy that. Yeah, we're just trying to get them done before my 707 goes down. They should finish up here in the next 20 or 30 minutes.
2: Sounds good. If you guys let me know as soon as I can take the blocking down and you guys are clear.
5: I sure will. I appreciate your help. Thank you. Pull it up.
2: JEL.
6: That's number dialed in.

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1: 78,
0: I'm mad, you seem to break it.
1: I'm here to come.

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0: 6 team, sir.
1: Hey, Winsett. This is Winsett, JD. They coming across the diamond now.
0: Coming across now. And how long before you have the switch.com power you think of?
1: By the time it gets by me, maybe 15 minutes, maybe.
0: Okay. Let me know when I take out my block and start moving trains up.
1: All right, I sure will. Appreciate it.
0: Okay, thanks. Virginia.
1: All right, what's it up?

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1: Copy it, 3383.
2: 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I'm in the clear, 10-11.
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0: 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Check the gate traffic clear at the coupling. 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
1: Alright, 3383, switch to the line at the coupling. 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

0: Judy to Anthony, Francisco, Winston, over.
1: Winston, Anthony, over.
0: Yeah, that time is coming on. Where are they at?
1: Vasty told me they're coming across the time, sir. I'll double check. I'll call you right back. I know. I told him my time's about to run out. My time's about to run out, too, so I'll be on it. I'll call him right now.
0: Okay, I'm going to stay out here until I hear from you.

0: John Paul, Boyd, you on here?
1: Yes, sir.
0: Yeah, headed north. What are they doing? What's the status of them?
1: They're trying to finish out. They just finished tamping out. I think they're trying to address it right now. They should be done here in just a few minutes.

0: Wait, so you on the channel still?
1: Yeah, I'm here. I was listening to you and Mr. Boyd. I'm on the phone with the foreman now. He said they're doing it just dressing and they're backing up.
0: And there's no chance of Sister stopping now of get the train by possibly crossing over from 1 to 2 there, West Section of?
1: Stand by.

0: coming, JZ, JD? Where's that train coming from? He coming from off the station or off the freight lead, or he's coming off number one?
1: There's I-144 is he's small. He's right there, South Y, number one track. 910 is also ready. He's number two track there, South Y. He's ready to come north as well. And then the M601 is also ready in the yard to come off the north connection.
0: All right. Well, you say you need to run them up number one?
1: Well, you still got there's a track right on there between Lang and Jamestown, number one track. Is that, what is that over?
0: That's the Brickyard switch. That Irby's at. I can get him to line that.
1: Okay, well, planning on maybe running across the at least one of these trains off to number two track here at the Rush Junction, and then go on number two track, and that way the team can come in behind them and go to number one track.
0: All right, so let me put these things in hand, and we'll let you run them. I'll call you right back. I'm actually putting them in hand right now, so it's going to take me a minute.
1: You mean motor over?
0: One more time?
1: You mean motor over?
0: Yeah, I got to put them in motor. Sorry, not in hand. They're already in hand. All of them in hand. I got to put them in motor.
1: Okay, all right, here we go.
2: Signers, the wind said over.
0: When's that answering?
2: Hey, Winsett. Hey, Wheaton.
3: 491, Mr. Hornsby, over.
0: All right, Lindsay, y'all in the clear. Copy that. Appreciate it.
2: All right, sign is up.
0: All right, what's up?
3: 491, Mr. Hornsby.
4: Go ahead, over.
3: 61. Morning, Mr. Hornsby. Got M491. Got engine 7254. Got PM on the copy. Might have Mission 3 work authority, over.
4: All right, give me one second. Call you right back.
3: All right, stand by. My hero.
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0: What'd you say? Just past the East End Bay Cross, but it's locked, but I can beat you at the Mercy Cross if you want to. There wasn't no EAT number on there, was there?
1: Just a sub, AM 583 to 5, AM 585.3, men equipped to clear, authorized speed, over.
2: Understand, MS-1 be the M-491 with the engine 7254 as submission through your work authority on Jessup Sub from the AM 583.5 to the AM 585.3. 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
1: That's correct, 1025.
2: 1025, appreciate it, MS-1, there we go.
1: Too many A's, 8's, 5's, and 3's, ain't it?
2: Yeah, they all run together.
1: Don't it?
2: All right, here we go, Ms. Warren. Appreciate it.
0: Three, we're going to use J3 also.
3: F3 and 603.
0: All right.

0: there.
1: Thank you, brother. Got your lights on going through the hallway, bro.
2: We'll go to that JE and give him a job briefing there.

0: 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You guys are you on the...
1: Good, 16, y'all have good.

0: kids run through the service center, we'll clear that West End derailment.
1: Thank you, sir.
2: M491 with engine 7254 in Miss Morrisville, work authority, just a sub, southbound out.
3: Ma'am, this is at M603. Gonna give you a job briefing when you're ready.
4: Ready for a job briefing, over.
3: I got Parker and Reagan on M603-09 at 0900. Bulletin number is a 33682-97 load, 79 empties, 14,861 tons, 10,369, 96 feet. Got a two locomotive head in. It's a 3383 with 4,700 gun. A DP is 122 deep, with a, and it's a 3193 with 5,000 gallons. We are key trained. PCC, TO, and calendar day is working, and we got to stop and do a class 3. Coming out J3.
4: Okay. So you guys will be coming out of JO3, over.
3: Yes, ma'am, that's correct.
4: All right, signal indication, y'all will be following this L-795 that's at Astoria, over.
3: All right, then, like I said, we got to stop and do a class three and all that, but, all right, thank you.
4: No problem, J.E., just by trial.

0: 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Just to be waiting on, but other than that, it'll be done by 11.
1: Charlie,
2: hey, Tower.
1: Yeah, coming out the Bronx, 163 cars, dead end power.

0: I-1-844-9 calling Jay Ford. Sir, this is I-844-09, sitting down here, number one, track Rice Junction. Got a CSA engine 3317 with T. Buck Cannon on the car.
1: Just a second, Mr. Buck Cannon. Let me get these regulators winged.

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Your train south of the A-576.2. Alright, where's your guys' train at? Are you got traffic spectrum putting on behind you, following you south? Over.

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1: All right, headed back that way now.

0: Nice out.
1: Yeah, Kevin, we're easing back your way, mission on down T10 to the F yard.
0: That's right.
1: Well, with 7 or 8, which one's the head?
0: 7's the head, 8 is the rear. If you can get by 8, there ain't no one better to go to you.
1: Alright. How many,
0: Don't wait 10 minutes.
1: There, you're not.

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1: 844, Mr. Boyd, go ahead.
0: Hi, right, good morning to you, sir. Sorry for all the confusion on the I-844 with CSXT lead 3317. Man through employing J-Boy's work limits, just a sub from the ANA587.8 to the ANA588.1. Maximum speed permitted, ringing and blowing by this machine equipment. Remind these fellas you're coming through there, please.
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1: L-795, I-844-09, understand, we got permission. Here to proceed through Boyd 707 on the depth of sub from the AN587.8 to the AN588.1. Max speed permitted, ringing and blowing by men and equipment, L.
0: That's a good copy. At 10:40, y'all have a good safe trip today. Boyd out.
1: 10:40, appreciate it, Mr. Boyd. 80.
3: M-491, Mr. Hornsby, over.
4: Go ahead.
3: Yes, sir. We stopped up here at the Brunswick Junction, and we're hanging back into your order there. So I'll give you a call there once we're ready to go.
4: I can give you permission right now. You got permission on that restart whenever you get your light at 10:41.
3: All right. Appreciate it there, Mr. Hornsby. Here we go.
1: All right, 8449, Colin Winstead, over.
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1: clear
5: North Homestead,
1: Maine, South Island. Incident, I-844 is calling you. Can't hear him, there, over.
5: I-844 calling Winstead, over. 844, he said he
1: can't hear you. Can't hear him either.
6: I-197-09, former WB Hornsville.
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4: What was that lead engine you broke
6: up? 3407.
4: All right, give me just a sec, call right back.
6: Bye.
7: 7, once that cut clears up there to the hump coming off of 10, that we could get run up there and get that T21.
8: Yes, sir, that's right. I'll line you up when it clears.
7: All right, copy. I'm sitting right here at the buggy cross on R11.
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3: Wes, it's an I-84409 with a CSA engine 3317. T.T. Buck had it on the copy.
1: All right, I-84408, Mr. T.T. on the 3317 North. They have Winston on the 5th Joe subdivision. My men equipment clearing work authority from the A&B 586.8 and the A&B 591.2. Maybe C, northbound, number one track only, authorized CP a train.
3: I-84409 with a CSA engine 3317. Understand, we got permission to enter proceed through Winston 707, 5th Joe sub. AMB 586.8 to AMB 591.2, northbound direction on the 5th Joe sub. Man equipment here is in the clear. Number one track only.
1: Yeah, I think he's going to take you 1 to 2, but yeah, no, 1 to 2, and that's correctly repeated. We'll call it 1044.
3: 1044, you say 1 to 2,
1: okay. Yeah, I think he's going to take you a number two track, so you'll go 1 to 2, but you know, just 1 to 2.
3: 2, all right, say that time with 1044.
1: Correct.
3: Just went set.
1: All right, you guys have a safe trip.
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0: I got it on with 89.
1: Well, that's a match. You can see me, Tracy.
0: I hear they come.

All right. All right, copy. Line to T21. Thank you.

Suspect JE dispatcher, employee Connor, over. Can I get a report by the Diamond so I can get 690 moving over? Thank you, JE out.

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1: Okay, you sound like you're ready, so here we go. ECU number's gonna be 76118. Again, that's 76118. Today's date is 6/09/26, location A and B, 587.1 to the I-4409, engine 3317. Thomas, copy, and circle on 5A. On 5A, you're asking for speed, 25, that's 25 miles per hour. On siding track, that's siding track, between mile post A and B, 639.8. And the mile post A and B, 639.9. Signs, no. Circle on 5B, on 5B, you're asking the fall speed, 40, that's 40 miles per hour, on main track, 2 mile post A and B, 614.3, and the mile post A and B, 614.4, signs no. 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
0: EC1 number 721180609, 26, location A and B, 587.0, train, I-188. 844-9, engine CSC 3317, employee Thomas. 965 speed, circle line 5A, 25 miles per hour on the side track, swing mileposts A and B, 639.8 and mileposts A and B, 639.9, side note. Circle line 5, beat the 90C, 40 miles per hour on the main track, swing mileposts A and B, 614.3 and mileposts A and B, 614.4, side note.
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1: That is all correct, and come on to the location.
0: All right, come to north.
1: The other's out. Here we go, y'all be good, J.D.
2: Headed west. When's that afternoon, over?
1: Yeah, go ahead, shoot me an ATM so we can get this done quick, over.
2: All right, yeah, I thought we needed to wait for him to cross over before I send it. I'll send it right now.
1: Yeah, send it right now.
2: All right, just sent to you.
1: I just can't approve it until he's clear of him.
2: All right, yeah, well, he's past the diamond. He's north of the diamond, so I sent it to you already. I'll be waiting.
1: Okay, all right, thanks.
2: All right, what's up?

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1: M601, JD.
0: 10.
1: Y'all told us we need to holler at you about EC14.
0: Yeah, but if you want to go and take care of it, we can do that. Let me get my form set up here. 20 for Memphis, AN587.
1: That's right, engine 728, camel copy.
0: We'll go then. East one is going to be 76133. I got it 76133. Today's date 06/09/26. Location AN 587.0. 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Campbell copy, circle line 5A. Did not exceed the following speed. 25. That's 25 miles per hour on siding track. 3 mile post A and B. 639.8. And a mile post A and B 639.9. Signs no. Circle on 5B, on 5B, do not exceed the following speed. 40, that's 40 miles per hour on main track. 2 mile post A and B, 614.3. And the mile post A and B, 614.4. Signs no. 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
1: All right, that 5A, was that a 25 MPH sighting?
0: In the sighting, that's correct.
1: EC14 number 76133-06/09/26-AN587.0. M60109, 728 camel copy and circle line 5A. 5A tonight, you see the follow speed 25 over 25, 25 MPH on the siding track between milepost AMB 639.8, milepost AMB 639.9, signs no. Circle line 5B tonight, see default speed 40 over 40, 40 MPH, main track between the milepost AMB 614.3, milepost AMB 614.4, signs no.
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0: There's machines that are across in front of you going from number 2 track to number one track there, right there, section. They know to report by as soon as they can, then I'm going to cross you over number 2 track from the north connection, and while they're getting in the clear at the brickyard, just north of Lang there.
1: All right, signal indication.
0: That's right.

0: I-844 North. Limited clear. Jamestown.
1: Alright, you need to shove out and run around.
2: Yeah. Shove out to number one. I'll drop it, pull back into the yard, run around to J3.
1: Alright, let's go. Lined out of N26 South Connection. Still got a 707 out there.
2: Alright, here we go. I'm going to roll over and talk to him. I'll be right back with y'all.
3: M601, car inspector.
2: Over. 246-09, J Boyd, over.

0: W24609 J Boy.
1: M601, car inspector, over.
2: Good.
1: Yes, sir, that you at emergency crossing, over?
2: Yes, sir.
1: All right, I hit my counter again. You want to work on 32, over?
2: Whatever you want to do. I got all the channels.
1: All right, we'll work on 32. If that's all right, I'll be on the main line here, hopefully, in a minute.
2: All right, we're on the 32.

0: ahead, Lee. I'm just making sure we got permission through these two switches right here to get down to this road crossing off of T21.
1: Yes, sir. All the way down to the shot gate, as far as you need to.
0: All right. Copy. Thank you.

0: did, Lee.
1: I'm just making sure we got permission through these two switches right here to get down to this road crossing off of T21.
0: Yes, sir. All the way down to the shot gate, as far as you need to.
1: All right. Copy. Thank you.
2: Lemons be up.

0: right, Mr. Scott. Sorry, I was trying to get everything on the W-246 with CSXP lead 134. You man through and pulling charge. Jay was running just a sub from the ANA-587.8 to the ANA-588.1. Just watching out men equipment on number 2 track, Darrell.
1: All right, W-246-134, Scott has permission. Shove out number 1 track, boys working limbs on the ANA-587.8, ANA-588.1. Just let you know, I will be shoving out there. We're going to drop the train number 1 track, then I'll be pulling back into the yard engine light.
0: I copy that. That's a good copy at 11:59. Y'all have a good, safe day today. Boy, it out.
2: Good copy at 10:59.
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1: W-246, engine conductor.
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1: All right, we got permission to shove out this N-26, south permission. Got permission to avoid shove out there on number 1 track.
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0: come there 134, good, looking good on 8 cars.
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0: But it said looking out for men and equipment.

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We call him Anthony Winsetto.

0: Okay, from 802-08 to South Highway 1, that city left my 605, drop that.
1: I-44 North, right 1, clear Haywood.
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1: It's 01.

0: Jenny calling Anthony Francisco Winsetto.
1: Wow. Look good at the 601 guy tonight. Aye, 44 North, we have spoken.
0: Anthony, where's that report file you promised him?

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0: JD calling Anthony Francisco Winsett, over.
1: David 246, AK. Got you line assassination.
2: Hey, can she run me down two track around instead of using J3, or she that other train down there got it messed up?
1: Not yet, but that other train's probably going to get a lot.
2: Oh, I got you, huh? No, it's
3: J3.
4: All right, copy that. Here we go.

0: What do you think?
1: I'm pretty close to it.

0: 601 car inspector. Over. All right, we're moving again. Here we go.
1: Oh, yeah, we're going to move a little farther in the back.

0: Judy calling the M601.
1: 601-0.
0: Yeah, you're coming on them.
1: That's right, knocking it down.
0: Okay, appreciate it.

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1: 491.
0: Should have a signal, mechanical power R10. 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
2: XG dispatcher L72509, over. 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
3: I'm 19709, form W. Hornsby there.
2: What's your command post?
4: Go ahead.
3: I got to stop the order, get permission for a restart under previous instructions, Daryl.
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4: 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Follow previous instructions, 1125.
3: Our permission on restart 1125 under previous instructions. Appreciate it, sir.
2: Alright, here we go. 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
3: I 19709 entering WB Horn or Rich to Hornsby's work story. 34 10,000.
1: Coming here, Brett.
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1: Yeah,

0: And David, why y'all still on that power? I ain't swapped out the hot 605 crew yet.
1: 246 conductor engine.
2: JD calling W246
1: on.
2: Yeah, this is JD, especially on the other side of the diamond. I got a train that needs to come that way. Are y'all gonna be pulling? Are y'all gonna go somewhere or is it right there? Over?
3: As soon as we get covered up, we're about to talk to Jay and figure that one out. Cause I don't know what we're looking like in time.
2: So are you gonna go south or what? Where are you gonna work over?
3: We gotta work in between the Grand Prix.
4: I-1-9-7-0-9, restricted to speed, morning side.
2: A cold train coming in, needs to swap out, and he fit the Southway cross, but she's got northbounds lined up on number two track. But okay, alright, here we go, y'all. Have a good one.
3: Alright, if they, don't pull us south, probably be shoving it back into the yard.
2: Okay, looks like you just came on duty. A little while ago, or are we good till 1950 anyway?
3: Yes, sir. Window wide for the rail crew to lay, or the workers to lay the rail.
2: I understand. Okay, all right, here we go. Appreciate it, Jay.

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1: M601, car inspect, over. 1137 on the road by. 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

Yourself.

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1: 42 Service Center, Michael. We ready to head west when we can. Clear to go. 50 and clear that deal.

0: Well, now to Severus, shorty.
1: Yes, sir.
0: Coming up to Brunson Junction.
2: Come in, Mike.
3: Go ahead, Emery.
2: Hey, Rob Woodruff that works in the service center with y'all.
3: At the engine house.
2: Hey, I got a splitter tube here. If it is, I'll bring it in. I'll keep it, and I'll bring it in when I get back.
3: Okay.
4: Back then, she may have talked about a signal.
0: Yeah, I can't get it to buzzer. Can you tell her I'm on 14?
4: Yeah.

Southway cross 1 to 1, northbound direction.

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2: Okay, copy. 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
1: No, check. 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

0: got 37 at 7254. 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

0: All right, Lisa, swinging. 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
1: 6058 South.
2: Hey, Tower, I get you right.

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0: dispatcher, answer over.
1: Yes, ma'am. W-246 again.
0: All right, W-246, everybody's loaded up, ready to go, over.
1: Yes, ma'am. I talked to the man in charge. He's on 14, listening in case you have a question for him. Everything's ready to go. If time, I need 30 minutes to run to the 603. He needs a minimum of 2 hours to lay rail. Then when he gets done with that, we'll go into siding at Race Pond, and I'll have to run back around this train to bring it back to Waycross.
0: Okay. They said you guys can be on the move now. They're going to take you, well, I'll take you down to Braganza for now, because 25 is on their way. Once 25 passes you at Braganza, then we can go ahead and they're going to make a decision if you guys have a two-hour window, which, I mean, I think so. I told them I thought so. So they're just going to wait for 25 to get around you. That's the one that they were concerned about over there.
1: I understand. I got permission to proceed on towards south, towards South Waycross. We're going to Braganza to watch 25. And then looks like we might get time to get on the main line there from the 603 towards Race Pond and Work.
0: Yeah, that's right.
1: All right, here we go. Thank you.
0: Y'all are able to hold the siding there at Braganza, correct?
1: Oh, yeah. I'm not but 1,800 feet over. I've been having to make my PTC and all that, but yeah, I'm not but 1,800 feet.
0: Okay, yeah. After 25 gets by, here we go, over.
1: All right, thank you, ma'am.
0: J.E. Dispatcher out. GSX, J.E. Dispatcher, answer up.
2: Over. All right, TXIX 2105, loaded non-dangerous. You got position of it in my front.
3: Yeah, sorry about that. I stopped before I said that. It's 28 from the head end of.
2: All right, line 28. All right, appreciate it.
3: Probably I'll be safe and here we go, send the location.
1: W-246, Charlie, you're on here.

0: Pacific 246 to employee charge on tip train over.
1: Yes, sir, I copied all that. I'm headed down to south end of Burganda, and I guess we'll wait till 25 gets by and see what it looks like.
0: All right, sounds good. Here we go. Thank you, sir.
1: Hi, buddy.
2: 601-09-728 North, Claire Avery, number 19.

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1: Yes, sir. Just to let you know, you got a pull high and arm this light, finish your class 3 brake test. 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
2: Are you going to be coming out ahead or behind the Y-190? 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
1: Well, I guess we're coming out behind him. He just told me we was lying to the freight lead. He didn't tell me nothing, but yeah, here they come beside me. Over.
2: Surprise. But go ahead.
1: All right. You got MC-CO-509 on duty at 10:30. Dispatcher's bulletin number 33820 with 82 messages. Got three engines on the head. All of them 4,600 gallons or better. Got the 809. The 890 second out, 3337 third out, PTC TO up and running, no restrictions, plenty of power, plenty of fuel, 17 loads, 139 empty, 7,026 on the tons, 95, 18 on the feet, over.
2: Okay, all that sounds good, Master. I got you finished all head and power?
1: Yes, sir, that's right, three on the head.
2: Let me know when the brake test is done, light hanging around and all kinds of stuff.
1: All right, we'll do that.
2: Okay, appreciate everything. Yeah.
3: Got an 8 Destroyer on the main to number 2.

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1: All right, brother. Y'all look good with y'all's marker. Y'all have a good day.
0: I'm going to thank y'all. Do the same.
2: 491 Service Center.
0: 60109, 728 North Cliff over there.
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2: Two of them, west end.
1: All right, my brother. Copy that. Thank you.

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1: hey, Tower. 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
0: Hey, Tower, get a look you are, sir.
1: Head that way.
0: We'll be working on that hump channel if that's all right, Kevin.
1: Okay.

0: 3796, right there.
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0: South Way Cross, they don't need water.
1: Water.
0: And if they can find something to make it smell better, they might
1: want
0: to grab that too.
1: Poopery.

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1: Oh, we'd appreciate that heads up, man.
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2: About how long are we going to sit here at Dairy Queen waiting on 25 to come by?
0: But why are you sitting over there at Dairy Queen? Why aren't you coming around over?
2: We just got the heads up that y'all weren't ready for us on the Fitzgerald side.
0: Did you already job brief over?
2: That's right.
0: Well, I got a L-738 about to go in the yard. A CO-40 is right behind them, a coal train, going to go over to Southway Cross to swap out. And then my plan is to bring you guys across or around behind M-605, which is coming out of the yard, which is coming up behind the M-910. And then you'll either meet I-25, either at Jamestown, maybe a double track behind the M-605. But it'll be behind the 605.
2: We appreciate the game plan. Heads up, Ben.
0: Okie dokie. I appreciate your help, too. Y'all have a good day in spite of it all.
2: Yeah, that's right. I appreciate it.
0: All right, no problem. Y'all be good. CSXJ, call me L-729.
3: All right.
0: Where you been all day, Omar?
3: Waiting on you, bud.
0: You ain't waiting on me. You're waiting on these trains, and Waycross all congested up. But, hey, I just got a call from Joey Strickland, your favorite MTO. He wants y'all to stop at Douglas Asphalt and pick up some cars out there.
3: That ain't no good.
0: Yeah, he didn't tell me how many, or if he did, I didn't catch it. But he's going to be down there anyway to help you.
3: All right, Ian, let's go.
0: All right. I told him he had time to, before you got there, he had time to pick you up some lunch. And he said, well, I'm not going to do that, but he might have some drinks for you.
3: Yeah, that's right. He always does.
0: Right. Yeah, probably nothing good, though.
3: All good, bud.
4: Go ahead.
5: Yeah, we'll do,
4: All right.
5: Thank you, guys.
4: No problem.

0: No, there's plenty of room over.
1: Appreciate it, have a good day. 38, 09, got a Pro Fly Herbville, two track, locomotive SXT, 5373, out.
2: Say it again.
0: Pro Fly
2: Herbville,
0: two track, locomotive
2: 5373,
0: five.
2: Yeah. Bunch of cars there, get it.

0: be fine right here. Y'all need this T-20 Swedish linebacker for y'all. Calling that power shop gate over.
1: Where is?
0: Good, where you at? Or you need this T-20 linebacker for y'all?
1: No, we're good. We're just waiting to get in the shop. That's all. Appreciate it.
0: Sir, thank you, soon.

0: 2687, sir.
1: Yes, sir, E60509, ready to go, conductor on ahead, EOT armed and brake tested, sir.
0: Okay, I got all that, EOT armed, brake tested, conductor on ahead, conductor behind the M910, he stopped at Jamestown, waiting on a couple southbounds, but are you going to clear, just curious, are you going to be able to clear the NAS rise station, you think of?
1: No, we're sitting here looking at them right now there, Mark.
0: Okay, all right, here we go.
1: 6-5.
0: M802. Is it too late to get the signal back at Minshew? Can I get the signal at Minshew?
2: Give my engineer a minute to see if we can.

0: You might also dispatch.
1: Two.
0: I got it under control. If you make sure you take that signal and then field.
1: Two by you. Soon coming down there at Mitchell, I'm going to get two by you. It's just getting a little congested down there, and then we'll head on to Waycross.
0: All right, boss man. Copy that. Two around, two by, and then head to Waycross.
1: That's correct, over.
0: 3 seconds.
1: Appreciate you, too. Thank you, and JDM.

0: 38. Got a restricting at the junction, 5373 out. L-738, K-Tow.
1: K-Tow.
0: Yes, sir, L-738. Got a restrict, and give me a hold up at Nickel.
1: Yeah, 605, got to finish getting out of here, then I'll get you in.
0: I appreciate it. Hey, what track you over to put them in?
1: How much feet you got?
0: About 4,000.
1: R-11 West.
0: R-11 West.

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0: You're about to see our two engines going back east.
2: Going to come on up to 74, track to the derail. Tie that eastmost brake, please.
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1: Like 5 cars.
0: Oh, really?
1: Yeah, we down here behind this 910.
0: All right.
2: One service center. We clear that West End derailleur.
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0: 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All right.
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2: 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Detector out.
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0: Lights out. 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
1: Alright, yeah, we got it. Appreciate it.
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1: 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Okay, signal indication. 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
1: B79607, ready for a job briefing. Over.
0: Three loads, 99 empties, total up 102 cars. Tons is 4688, length is 6228. Lead engine Kansas City Southern 4110, that's 4110, 3,000 gallons. Second engine Kansas City Southern 4776, 3,000 gallons. Head in pile. No key train, PTC, yes, no TO, not equipped. Bulletin to number 33968. CD Jones, R. Shingles. Loaded up, ready to go there. Over.
1: All right, signal indication after, well, you got 729 waiting ahead of you, north ahead. And y'all both are waiting on 197. So, we'll be lining them up after 197 gets out the way. Over.
0: All right, signal indication when it's our turn. Here we go.
1: That's right. JE, dispatcher.

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0: Charlie, stop South Lake, we're all stretches.
1: Have a safe journey, Mark, and please have a safe trip.
2: Hello, this is Brian. I'm listening over here to some of this show. Man, another day in paradise. How about yourself? Taking care of Reed.
3: Thanks,
2: man, I know he's getting out of hand. Do the best you can, but... Can't tell him nothing now.
1: Mac, man, why you falling to that trap? Don't fall into the trap, Mac.
2: And so you keep down there, Jackson, be a beast, just doing it, man.
1: Five. 15 now.

0: Yeah, back to Harley. A couple of cut here in, I'll be on the way shortly.
1: I'm going to stop you short down here.
2: Alright.
1: I'm on the point for all tracks. Car adjacent track clear. 6373 got us lined in the track 11. I'm on the point. Stop truck back here.
2: Any car, 2-0 over.
3: You on the point, adjacent track clear. Everybody's in the clear. Everything's in the clear. Alright, back it up.
4: On the number 2 track, Victor, sir.
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2: Are you on the form? Release 3CF, check trash in the clear. Everything's in the clear. 373. How many cars?
1: 20 feet.
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1: 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They 373.
2: 2400 on the lead and 3000 on the second engine. 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

0: think speed. I'm going to clear all tracks, all cars, take the track clear. When you can, let's start shoving back here in this R11 here for 20 cars, 20 of them.
1: You're in the clear, take the tracks in the clear. Start over 20 cars on the 5373. Here we come, back it up.
0: I put that here.
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0: 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You hear that?
1: We're down and clear. We need 4 cars.
0: Okay, I didn't know if it was put down or not. Here we go, 4 cars.
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1: Yeah, exactly. 802. All right. 10, 16, 16, 16, 16, 16, 16, 16, 16, 16, 16, 16, 16, 16, 16, 16, 16, 16, 16, 16, 16, 16, 16, 16, 16, 16, 16, 16, 16, 16, 16, 16, 16, 16, 16, 16, 16, 16, 16, 16, 16, 16, 16, 16, 16, 16, 16, 16, 16, 16, 16, 16, 16, 16, 16, 16, 16, 16, 16, 16, 16, 16, 16, 16, 16, 16, 16, 16, 16, 16, 16, 16, 16, 16, 16, 16, 16, 16, 16, 16, 16, 16, 16, 16, 16, 16, 16, 16, 16, 16, 16, 16, 16, 16, 16, 16, 16, 16, 16, 16, 16, 16, 16, 16, 16, 16, 16, 16, 16, 16, 16, 16, 16, 16, 16, 16, 16, 16, 16, 16, 16,

0: I'm stopping on the 53 signature.
1: I understand. Three steps. Do I get a shot?
0: Three steps, 53 signature.

0: 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RL Manley on that copter. Ready, copter.
1: Yeah, man. EM-650-08 here in Waycross. Let's see if we can get some track blast off.
2: Yeah, let's do it here. EM-592?
3: Yeah, that'll work.
2: North, north side or south side?
3: South side.
2: I didn't catch that.

0: 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Operate main track north. The SAS Ruskin main track to the switch north in a nailer. Main track over.
1: 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Between the milepost AMB 614.3 to the milepost AMB 614.4, no signs, MWFO.
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0: Y'all come on, I'll be ready for y'all, South Side.
2: All right, here we go.
0: Did you?

0: I'm looking. All three loads are strapped down.
1: Wonderful.
0: Right. I guess about 8 cars there. 8.
1: Oh, I need

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0: Todd, how you doing? 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
1: I see you clearly.

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1: 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Also, be protected 6 to 7.

Victor. 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
1: Charles, y'all got a good one. 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
4: Do you care which way these units are facing Buford? We got rid of Luke if we need to.
5: No, man, they don't need to face certain way.
4: All right, we'll be making our way there to West End here in just a second.
5: Where are you at with them, 161? Huh?
1: I've got nothing for you to take this, sir.
0: All right.
4: Right, parking lot, where the parking lot is, coming by it.
5: All right, then. Zero down, come on, if you want to.

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0: All right, 820, up right in the bottom, clear all. Drop 3, swing out.
1: 10 all clear. 3-step 2, swinging out on the bottom.
0: Moving.

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0: Hospital?
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0: Yes, sir. Got the report on that
1: H1. You drop that valve on a 72, and Travis, you're ready to turn the other one.
0: I understand. Travis gonna turn the other one and drop this, 172.
1: That right.
0: I think all it needs is a Q. I think it dies out at midnight.
1: Yeah, I think so.
0: Yeah, he reminded me about that. There is a bad HPV on it.
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0: Hope y'all got a good looking train. 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
0: Got you coming out last, don't you?
1: All right.
0: We'll save the best for last.
1: I'd rather have been on my off day.

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0: Yeah, Zagum 802 operator. Yeah, he approached like the same sound locomotive.
1: Roger, got the 3-step back on the 820.
2: DXJE dispatcher, IO 2508, over.
0: IO 2508,
2: over. 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
0: Trying to look good up,
3: Jerry. They're all released, please. Get on the flag on the pin, 820.
1: 20, clear,
3: release that 3 seconds. Trans, that iron's right here, that's 6334.
4: That's right, we're going to turn it in.
3: Bag it up, about 5 cars, we'll catch up on the break.
1: Oh,
3: there, so you get by me, Errol.
4: All right, copy that. We'll come out and go to we'll go to 71, turn it, come back to that trash can for you.
3: All right, appreciate it. Left in the clear, riding. I'm going to get down in one more, 5373.
2: Yeah, that's right. What's your model for this? Over.
0: ANA 591.1.
2: How you doing? Over.
0: I'm doing fine, young lady. How you doing?
2: Not bad. About to go home here in a couple minutes.
0: Oh, boy.
2: All right. We got EC1 number 76. 896. 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

0: do not exceed the following speed. 25, that's 25 over 25 on miles per hour on main track. Between the ANA 617.4, ANA 617.5. 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
1: 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Do not exceed 25 over 25 on the main track from the ANA 617.4 to ANA 617.5. No on the sign.
0: That's a good copy. Okay, and effective 1406 ALL, over.
1: 1406
0: That's right. Here we go, y'all have a safe trip. Have a good one, over.
1: Alright, you take care. Good hearing
0: you. You too. 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
2: Alright, CSX, C4558, clear, us in northbound.
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4: is still down. 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And 8
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0: All right, buddy.
1: Yes, sir.
0: 2 more, 2, 5, 2. 8, 2, 0. One more, 820.
3: Sam, 38 over.
0: Yes, sir.

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1: Hot 3, step and flight 81.
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1: Clear to go 514.
2: Yes, sir. Call release 3, little flag on the pin, 820.
0: Clear release that 3 step back on the pin.
1: Item hit,
2: good, back it up, 820, we'll catch up.
0: I'll separate, picking up under.
3: Equipment.
2: All right.
3: Test detector. File post. 5. Niner. 4.7.
2: Up, riding, swing on them, 820.
0: All right, swing on 820 out here.
1: Got them all smoking up. Run. All the lights smoking on here.
0: All right, thank you.

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0: 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Moving on the bottom. Three cars, 823.
1: Three more under four. 820.
0: All right, under four and 820. Two cars. Seven down, car and a half. Down, clear, one.
1: Stepped on you, Kevin. You say good to go towards the B town.
2: That's right. Head to the B town.
3: No defects. No defects. Total axle 506. End of transmission.
4: All right, you got the three step. Thanks, one.
0: All right.
5: Detector, milepost 591.5. 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

0: 20. I'm in for the split.
1: Dispatcher, AM 6 PDO 8, over.
0: Okay.
1: Yeah, sir, y'all had no work plane here in Thomasville?
2: Yeah, that's right. We got 25 cars to drop off in Thomasville.
1: Work at Thomasville. Nothing in between.
2: That's right.
1: Thank you. I'll get a call out for you.
3: We have a dispatcher line.

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2: Yes, sir. Southbound, got the 820 in the lead. I'd like to get permission to see one.
1: All right, give me just a sec. 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
0: All right, now.
3: 10-09 of.
0: Got a nice few hand brakes. Help with you, dude.

0: 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Mr. Stafford has permission to enter WB Horn's work authority on the Jessup sub AM583.5 to AM585.3. You've been equipped to clear, authorized speed, over.
1: I've been informed, understand that
0: 1420.
2: 1420, I'm pretty sure. All right, Percy, y'all go with the lights.

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1: Jagger 246.
0: Coming 246090.
1: Yeah, we were just seeing about this window. He's saying he needs at least 2 hours on the main line to unload, and then we'll have to run around this train and take it back to Waycross, so we'll need a good hour and a half.
0: Honestly, I really don't see it. I got a train to hang that's got to come north, and then I-026 is already out of the ramp headed towards you.
1: All right. What's the chance on us getting a light and just shoving this thing or running around in here, Braganza, and take it back to Waycross?
0: You can do that. How you want to do it? You want to run around or you want to shove it back?
1: All right, Commander wants to run around. If you give me a light at the south end, I'll come off engine light, run out the south end, run down the main, come back on top of the north end while the conductor's here with the workers get my EOG and all situated.
0: All right, signal coming to you.
1: All right, thanks.
2: Got permission to come out of the 72.

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1: Get on out of here, player.
0: Yeah, we're getting fogled today.

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0: Bill 72509, calling the Ray Cross Rice Yard A Tower. Over.
1: Rice Yard A Tower.
0: Yes, sir. We got 20. How many we got? 29 cars for you coming across the river.
1: 29. That's the train get through town, probably swing around back in.
2: North of the 587.5, correct, over?
3: That's right.
2: I got a track inspector going to be following you. Treat me now.
3: You, ready for me to see far? I just, track.
4: You can get going whenever you want to.
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5: 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Detector out.

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0: 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How many cars do you have?
1: About 30 or so.
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3: JG, dispatcher Jack, that's over.
5: JG, is that 5-4 thing,
3: where's
5: that job briefing on the track?
3: All right, go ahead with your briefing. I ain't got that track back from 650 yet, but you can go ahead with your briefing.
5: They're
3: going to
5: be coming off the south side, too.
3: Coming off the south side.
5: JG, is that 70 loads, 53 empties, 10,625 tons, 7,750 their length. We got 6 engines all head in, no restrictions, good TO, PTC, and good plenty of fuel.
3: Plenty of power, plenty of fuel. Think everything is going to work. Are we ready to go? Should I get some track back? Alright, stand by right here. Let me see if I can run them down.
0: Alright. 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I'll pull you far away to the other end. I'll step back, keep on heading.

0: Hi, 514, you still out here?
1: That's right, JG.
0: What mile post are we going to use?
1: We at the 592, and we got a trainee going through the 51.
0: All right, what's his name?
1: Brunt. Justin Brunt, JG.
0: Bryant, all right, and Bryant, that's the 592. You ready to copy?
1: Beautiful.
0: All right, gonna be EC1 number. Davis, Circle Line 1A, Main Track, North, SES Ruskin, Maine, to the AN615.0, Main Track, over.
1: We got EC1 number 770706926, AN592, on the M51409, engine CSX898, copies by Bryant, Circle 1A, Main, North Direction, SAS, Ruskin, on the main track to AN615, main track.
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1: Thank you, sir.
0: Thank y'all. Light coming to you, Ruskin. Talk to you shortly.
1: Sir.
0: JGM.
2: 729 over.
3: 729-08 over.
2: Yes, sir. Any plan on getting us called up?
3: No, I'm looking to it up.
2: All right. I guess you're aware of what we need to do.
3: No clue what you got to do up.
2: Well, as bad as I hate to tell you this, we got to go to the old main line and up to the stars and go to Fish Hill, get inside, and get an engine.
4: So, you already got somebody lined up to come by?
3: UO15 is already lined up to come by, over. Up to Brigade, I was going to get you out first, but yeah, I can't get you a signal coming back, over.
4: Okay, well, I'll just pull ahead to towards North End and, get him on the head, but we'll be ready to go. I mean, he's walking back to me now, so we'll be ready to go right here in a minute.
3: All right, okay.
4: Thank you.
3: Thank you.
4: All right, here we go, pulling off. I try to get us a lot to trip out the south end, so you have to walk back, but

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1: Hey, Tower.
0: Yes, sir. Coming out the back way to the shop, which way you want us to go to our train? T10 or T20?
1: Whatever suits you best. What track y'all in?
0: FO6.
1: We'll just go down T12 there. Get to the east end. You can ease on up towards that south connection. I'll bring you back down T12.
0: All right. That sounds good. Thank you. Here we go.
2: 725 ATAR. What did you say we're waiting on?
1: Get my feet up under me. Be just a minute.
2: Okay.
3: I hear you there, teammate.
2: Hey, teammate. What's going on? Gotta look out. They everywhere. Luke Walker jumped on.
3: CFX team is the 796 engine. 4110 South Jamestown, one track north of

0: Fishmaster Jax.
1: W-242-09,
0: over.
1: Marion Preston, with bulletins 33872. We on one locomotive, 8199. We need to swing out when that 514 gets out of the way. West Waycross, south side to the north side, so we can shove a little work train, 22-car work train up on T-13.
0: All right, so you need a light to the crossover at West Waycross, and then shove it back on the number 2 track.
1: That's right, and then if it's all right, once we clear that, if you'll give us one to come back when we get through with that move over, I need to call you.
0: No, I'll stack it back. So you want to go south side to the north side, shove, and then you want to pull north side and shove the south side over.
1: That's correct, over.
0: All right, let's make it happen as soon as he clears.
1: As soon as he clears. Thank you, man.
0: Thank you. Smash Jackson.
2: Number 1 track is over. Is that CD like 37 37?

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1: Back down
2: P-12-738.
3: Oh, I think so. XL-729. Approach Haywood crossover. One track, 3019, over.
4: Just going down P-12, Kenlock. If you want an extra ticket, please just come back and get me, all right?
3: All right.

0: 725. How many calls you got?
1: About 30.
0: 30 of them, huh?

4-5-3-1, thank you.

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0: 1238, Rashad 8 Tower. 1212 T13 738, talk to that dispatcher on the way down.
1: All right, brother, here we go. Thank y'all for your help.

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1: Yeah, Scott, we load up this road
2: slab
1: and whatever
2: you're
1: ready for.
2: All right, as soon as I get this man back off the hill, hit him back through four, we'll get at it.
1: All right.
3: Sir, Jenny, dispatcher, L 738, over.
4: 738, over.
3: Yes, sir. They told us to holler at you on the way out. We're going T-12, T-13, and whatever way you got us lined out. We just told us to buy you over.
4: So you're coming out where?
3: Hey, Tyler, which way did you say the 738 was leaving? T-12, T-13, freight lead or North Connection?
2: Freight lead.
3: I think.
4: Going off the freight lead. Here we go, communication.
3: I think. We'll make it or whatever, but
4: all right, guys. We'll try to get you up there.
0: Milepost 599.10. Total axles 536. Detector out.
4: Just one for right now. What's your milepost of?
3: They did blue flag it after we shoved out this morning, so we're cutting up them cars. They wouldn't have to be like a local yard track, LO3 or something we could park in, so we could run around it and all and be set up for in the morning, is it?
4: 7-6. 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
0: 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Detector out.
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2: I don't see anything on the other end, quite honestly.
3: We was parked on the east end of it, and then they was like, I think five cover rock cars that they was supposed to be getting out of there to cut up. They like I said, they blue flagged as soon as we shoved out of
6: them. Train 5-8. 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No.
4: 77176, okay, ineffective 1518-1518 DSB. That's right, fellas. And you're, what, 5,200 feet up? You're showing me, what, 5,200 feet up?
3: Yes, sir. That's correct.
4: All right. There we go. I'll probably hold you at Jamestown for the next 647.
3: Oh, yeah. That'd be fine, bud. That'd be fine. We appreciate it.
4: Jamestown.
3: First challenge.
7: 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Thank you.

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0: Backing in RO7, up and up.
1: I think we got a restricting there at West Waycross Track 2.

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0: Palmerton W, train over.
1: Train over.
0: Ah, we're up ahead of you, driving ahead. We got you set up here.
1: All right, Rich Pickens, Westway Cross, track 3,
2: North Carolina.
1: Here you go, 20 cars.
2: Hold on, let me get in place, Emery.
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0: No, sir, not that I'm aware. They may be down there, but they had nobody told me they was working on anything. Just give them a toot of the horn.
1: All right.
2: Barbara, later.
0: Hey, sir.
2: Yeah, we done on that R9. You can have that R8 and 9 back. How about this 819 switch? We got to put a stock drill in. Switch point stock drill in there.
0: All right, I'm swinging one up there to double out. So be looking out for him.
2: Yeah, we seen him coming. How about after him?
0: Yeah, that'll be fine.
2: That'll be about an hour and a half on that.
0: Okay.
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1: Nate Broach, Astoria, single main track 2, 4725, northbound.
2: Swing up town and back that thing in 26, then you'll be ready to go.
0: Say what now?
2: W-246, different one with him.
0: How about that?
3: I'll meet you on 12, Scott. That ain't gonna work.
0: $81.99.
4: Check in for that 6-1.
3: Yeah, Jimmy Lee.
4: Check in, over.
3: Let's go to 12.
4: 12.

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1: All right, 725 mechanical power crossover, row 7. Talk to me right before you couple up in 7.
2: How many we need there, car inspector, on the 738, over?
3: Need about 7
4: more, over. You say 7? Yeah, 7 more.
3: All right.
4: There's the 820, got a restricted Fruitvale Street. Good for 20.
2: That light bad, and he's just pulling me straight in.
5: All right, taking the light down, South Wipers Hill.
2: Yes, sir, thank you.
3: Stop, please.

0: KZW-246. How long did you say that train was?
1: 1,800.
0: How much?
1: 1,800 feet.
0: 1,800. All right, let's buy LO8, so we'll just pull it straight in there and you can run around it in the morning.
1: All right, you said LO8?
2: Sure,
0: yeah, that's what's showing us.
1: 10-4, I appreciate it.
0: I got it on, Carson. Alright, got a mess. Here we go.
2: Eight cars, 8 running.
1: 199.

0: Kilo 1519, Lee Locomotive 4725, restricted signal south, way across 2-2, northbound.
1: All right, 10 more, 8199. Stop it at
2: 15820.
3: 15 headed to Brunel.
4: Okay. 138.
5: Brakes off in the clear. And that class 3 sign is 1538.
4: 1538. All right. Thanks, guys. Let's clear out tonight.
6: Brian, copy and you copy. It'd be Brian. You had it to 615 last time, right?
5: He screwed that deal up and left him at home by 20 minutes early.
6: AN611.8M51409 with CSXT898. Bryant, copy for Davis. Circling line 1A. He's going to operate on the main track. He's going to be heading in the north direction. AN615.0 main, switch north end of Naylor main track. Over.
7: This weekend, you're going to be around. Depending on the railroad, I guess we'll have to get the tractor to get out because I dug it in the ground.
5: Where's the tractor?
7: That's far.
5: Alright. Post old digger, how deep is it?
7: Over halfway. It'll sit upright.
5: Boy.
7: Yeah, I know. You can bring two men over there and
5: get it out.
7: I look at it stuff, man. I'm not there to move it. Get it out.
5: Let me know something.
7: How you doing?

0: talking about? Come on out and help me lift them 20-foot poles.
1: I'm gonna have to pass on that. I'm about done with this fence.
0: This ain't a fence, it's a dock.
1: Same difference.
0: I don't think you put no 20-foot pole down for a fence pole.
1: Put enough of them poles down to add them up, though.
0: .78 just the other side of the metal crossing, north side of it. Well, we just got on top of it, and we lifted to the right and lifted to the left. And I don't know what it was. Act like a king's track.

0: think you're going to have a 141 or some other train come in there running street speed. So they may have another report.
1: Tower 161, David.
2: By the time we receive the order, we'll be up.

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1: SX6478, just keep coming. You're going to get a signal on your Metro here in a minute.
0: Sweet Junction of Main Track. It is South White Main.

0: sorry.
1: Oh, just clowning around. Of a miracle day on the railroad.
0: Okay. I had you cleared up back. Hey, you on the mopey?
1: Hey. Approach Haywood two track. It's 647. It's 281, seven.
2: I got
0: out of mind, son.
1: Hey.
0: All right, Rick, good to get some in minutes.
1: All right, we've got about 45 minutes to play around.
0: Oh, yeah, we'll put a yard drive on you.

0: I'm on your folded up masses down there in Saginaw a while ago.
1: Say what now?
0: Got him on them Fogel's mess a while ago in Saginaw.
1: I can imagine that.
0: I pulled up 15 foot from the south end side of the signal and still on the circuit on the north end.
1: Oh, man. What is it?
0: He was nowhere in sight when all that happened. That's what.

0: get your picture took right now, Chris.
1: They did down there,
0: Brunetta. I have my camera out, I take one.
1: Still good for 20, at $199.
0: Oh, fellas.
1: Hey, man, you doing all right?
0: Oh, yeah, what's my stuff?
1: Hanging in there.
0: That's a good thing.
1: Yes, sir.
2: Hey, Auburn's out, Dougie's right. Looking at it right here, they're going to have a hard time with the backhoe pulling them up the flat cars. So how about we pull them back down toward the gator jaw on flat track right there, and we just cut them right there. It's a lot flatter and be a lot easier for the backhoe.
1: Yeah, all right, copy that.
2: If you want me to get the guy, I can do that and run them back up there.
1: All right, just I'll pull them back ahead and... I can see close to where we stopped this last time. I can pull it down there.
3: Top of that joint.
2: All right, I'll grab him and run him up to you then.
1: All right.
3: Got three steps, baby.
1: I'm going the other way there, Chris.
4: Hey, tired of Barber.
1: Going back the other way there, Preston. I don't understand. Jumping in the truck.
3: All right.
5: Barber, daytime.
3: Awfully weird.
4: Yeah, don't go to work yet. I got to get this power out at our yard to the shop before you go to work.
5: Yeah, that's what I was going to ask you.
3: A very peculiar shade of yellow.
0: Alright, Chris, as soon as y'all got some more, y'all have to.
6: Alright,

0: up right there, Dusty. Tell me what it looks like for you, if that's fine with you.
1: I'm coming to you right now.
2: T-7281, number 2 to the main, South High.
3: All right, next thing y'all got them off.
1: All right, now y'all be safe.
2: All right, y'all do the same. All right, I see you.
3: Hey, y'all be careful in the yard now.
1: 10-4. Thank you.
3: T-42, you call?
4: Let the train hit it to the local yard.
1: Maybe 246.
4: Blue lights, y'all go ahead and run around that thing and carry it back to N-26.
1: It's blue flag. You know who's got a blue flag?
4: Okay, I'll say.
5: On the camera, Joe.

you hear air coming out back there? Get assist to charge. Go deep. Yeah, something must be open. Not building.

0: கார்டு. Still got 3 steps, I'm hot down, sir.
1: Two 46 8 tire Scott 8 tire.
2: Yeah,
1: you got 8, 6, and 3s open. You just want us to put one of them tracks and run around it and take it back?
2: Yeah, put it and run around it and then talk to me when you get on the other one. You get run around it there. If he can get this flag dropped, he wants to carry it back then. 26, he's working on it now.
1: I can't remember the guy that told me that had a blue flag, but he was with them guys cutting up them cars this morning.

0: Oh, yeah, we're getting there now. That's the gasket was missing out of the back of the truck. Yeah, the bottom. I ain't gonna talk to the bottom. I got you. Got a handbrake on that last car, or you want to shove them back? Alright, release three clear, car and a half, shove them on.
1: L795, perfect.

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4: 1509,
1: go ahead. Yes, sir. You got my squad 2 on do that 1520. We got a book of your 3-4-2-9-2, total 83 messages. 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You got 2302 on the tonnage. 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

0: I'm all right, man, this afternoon, Emory. I appreciate it.
1: All right, how you want to, I'll catch up with you. How you want to do those other two?
0: I talk to Blue, and we can leave out one in L10, and you can sub the other one back to L5. That work?
1: That'll work. We'll get them together in L5 and L10.
0: Just let me know which train and which group.
1: We'll do it.

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1: 795, medium approach, south way cross, 2 number 1, 42, north side. CSX EO 15 engine 4725, got approach medium cross, way cross, south 1, train north.
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0: If you don't mind, go ahead and make sure we stretch those today, too. L5 should be moved tomorrow, but in case it don't, let's make sure we stretch those where we can load an emergency.
1: They'll both be stretched out, just like this.
0: Thank you, sir.

0: entirety, W-426, I believe it is.
1: 246, Loki Yard.
0: All right, you ain't clear that east end of Local Yard. You're going to need to pull down a little bit more. You ain't going to be able to get back around it.
1: I'm using T-20.
0: What now? Oh, okay, I see you there. All right, they got that lock off of it. You grab it, we'll swing back J-3 and put it in there.
1: They told me this morning that was too tight of a bend to go J-3 to N-26 to shove out in it. I'll do what?
0: We're just going to swing out J3 and should have been N26.
1: Alright.
2: Thing I wrote up on it was the radio. Keypad is not working good. And the push to talk button, I think it's bad.
3: That thing dials them on anyway. Start eating this way.
2: Okay.
3: We'll go to 72 and kind of make sure everybody's clear.
2: All right, 72, yeah, we'll be coming east, on east end
3: there. East end should be going down.
1: We'll do it, thanks.
4: Yeah, 8 hours.
0: 8 hours.
4: Need me anywhere?
0: I'm good at the moment.
4: All right.
5: 1.5, no defects, repeat, no defects, total axles, 702, detector out.
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0: do have an eye, Tar.
1: 47, just hold that fair and car's with.
0: I copy that. Holding the car for 30 minutes.
1: Copy that.

0: RTCI.
1: Go ahead.
0: Carswell, pick up a crew. 6:47 time down at Carswell, sending you a ride.
2: X-647.
0: 647, over. Y'all are all head in.
2: No, no. That's DP, 114 back.
0: DP, 114 back. Right, time down at Carswell. I'll get you picked up.
2: Okay. Oh, we got a pro flight here. Herbieville, two track. Extra 647. 1,000 down and 9 down. All right, all you. Y'all be good there at Jamestown, one track.
3: All right, let me. You're looking at you.
2: That's him.
3: That's what's left of
2: him. Oh, man, you guys got plenty of juice left.
3: Ha,
4: ha,
3: ha.
4: Nice and
2: nice. Taking no notes from that conductor you got.
3: Yeah, I've been watching though.
2: Can't hang with him now.
5: 242209 on the CSX 8199. Approach, West Waycross, track 2, north out.

0: Top Mount train there, number 2 track by Herbville. Y'all look to it tomorrow.
1: All right, Dan. Appreciate you.

0: L 725 Service Center.
1: Yeah, come on. Come to 72 with us, sir. There's a vacuum truck in 73 now, so y'all look out for it, okay?
0: All right, looking out. Is 71 open where we can come across the table?
1: Let me look. Yeah, you can.
0: All right, thanks, sir.

0: Lisa.
1: LA 3 clear, pulling on them. I'm going to roll dispatch channel and get us a lot.
0: All right.

0: That's 24209 on the 8199. Restricted, Westway Cross Track. Track 1, into the yard.
1: Around this train inside the yard. Anyway, I can get a signal coming out the south connection. I don't need to swing out, maybe, I don't know, more than 10 cars to clear a switch so I can shove it right back into the yard.
2: Yeah, as long as you make it quick, I can do it, over.
1: All right, I'm headed to the lot right now.
2: Here we go.
1: Thank you.
2: See ya.
3: St. Herville, a good market.

0: 15, stop here on number one track, Hercules.
1: Hey, I'll let y'all know we get a light up here in this
0: 738. Alright.
2: I 142, let's declare. Hold.
3: And there's the bottom.
2: 15, 31, 15.
0: Hey, Joe.
3: Go ahead, I got one right here.

0: I'm with you. On the phone with us.
1: This is Richard Charlotte, Mark Leslie.

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1: 143.09 southbound. Need locomotive 263-3115. Two tracks south.
2: Right.

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1: Probably about 15 of them, 134.
2: Two locomotives here, sent 231-15, two tracks south.
0: All right, thank you, Daniel. Have a good one. See you.

0: six cars to do it when they're close.
1: I got it right that time. Make sure this switch locks up, and then you'll be lined in N26. There it is, lined in N26. I'll get your ride to pick you up.
2: We got one, Scott. We don't need a ride.
1: All right.
0: Appreciate it,
1: Neil. 242,
0: 8 Tower. 8 Tower. 8 Tower to the
1: local yard, sir. Yeah, come on down.
0: Alan, y'all still trying to run around y'all's train in LOE?
2: No, I'm already swung back out and shoving in the N26, local yard, George.
0: And that's what I'm talking about. Y'all have a good one.
3: All right, here we go.
0: Yeah, I'm moving.

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1: Right, RO6.
0: Yeah, we'll make it solid.

y'all are good all the way through the single top beat at the bottom. Oh.

0: 342 8 Tower Scott.
1: That's it right there,
0: 134. What power that is on the east end of T-20?
2: Probably 441. That's probably 161, I imagine.
0: Come in, 161 over. Hey, on this channel, Scott, are you know?
2: Try channel 12. They were on my channel earlier, but I can't remember if they changed over or not.

0: here we go, 77390, Ben Davis 61, SAS Southwide Main, the SAS Astoria, number 2, southbound.
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0: Dispatcher Jacksonville's answering.
1: Yes, sir. 14309, over.
0: I 14309, over.
1: Yes, sir. See, we got a restricting signal in behind the train at Jamestown, but just letting you know, we got 40 minutes left, over.
0: I understand. 40 minutes, over.
1: All right. Thank you.
0: Check these out.

0: Deuce number 2, southbound, South Waycross.
1: I-143 got a restricted signal, Jamestown. On the main to the number 2 track, engine 3115, southbound.
2: PTI, you freed up. Got a PTI.
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2: Got a man gonna be backing in a RO6. 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
0: Just a signal, hey, we're southbound 2 M806. All right, first, y'all have a good one.

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1: 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There'd be a ride at the joint to get you back to the head.
0: All right, here we go. You got a restricted Jenks Street, 5242 up on the point, start 20 over at step time.
2: 20 restricted.

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1: Old Sound Railroad now.
2: Yeah, what's
1: about
2: that?
1: Yeah, the Prince of Darkness is knocking on your door.

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1: I owe 2609 to that JD, over.
0: I owe 2609.
1: Hey, just a heads up, everything's showing us getting up there around 2330. If we get too many delays, we're not going to make it to Manchester.
0: I can tell you right now you ain't going to make it to Manchester because you're about to get some delay here.
1: Oh, you say we're already not going to make it?
0: Well, I mean, there's nowhere for you to go right now through Waycross.
1: You're breaking up bad. We fixing to stop here at South Fly.
2: Hey, Tower.
3: Yes, sir. We got 25 minutes left. It's going to let somebody know. We out here at the across from the school. If they want to come out here and swap out with us.
2: I'll get them swapped out quick as you can.
3: All right, appreciate it.
2: Kind of stuck everybody out there.

0: Yeah, at 8 Tower.
1: 8 Tower.
0: What side are you humping off of?
1: I'm humping off road, south side, road 5. Yeah, when you get that man back to the head, pick up 161, they'll be coming to the service center. They'll need to go to Carswell stat.

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Gotta give you EC1.

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0: IO 2609, go ahead, over.
1: They ain't got a route for me?
0: Not unless you got a plane, over.
1: That bad, huh?
0: Yeah, I'm trying to get one dead. Trying to get into the yard or trying to get a crew on it to pull it in to open up a route for you.
1: All right, we'll be camped out here in Prudell.
0: Okay, over.

0: Jan. Plans. There'll be an I-143 at the service center. 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They'll need to swap out there on the number two train. 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
1: Six to eight hours.

0: Idaho 2609, engine VSX D810 is stopped on number one main track, South Y, Waycross, northbound. Out.
1: Waycross,
2: number 2, southbound, one track, number 2 track, go.
1: 39
2: thing, man. Going into the yard at Waycross, so. Me and Ricky Hageman over. Hey, Bert, they tied it down.
0: We all messed up,
2: man,
0: bud. We got
2: the world.
0: We all
2: messed up.
0: Pregnant, they're going to the lawsuit, man.
2: I know, they told
0: them
2: to tie it down. Why
0: come out here
2: and get on it?
0: Yep. They're going to have to come get this 143 too then. So we'll, and then we're going to go on the law in front of it about him.
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1: It's at 820 at this line of... Back with it. 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

0: All right, that's right, though, young buck.
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0: All right, y'all be fine.
2: All right, Rob, move y'all be easy, man.
1: All right, y'all see. 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

0: dispatch Jacksonville. They made a 6 tandem. 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They made a 6 tandem.
1: 6 tandem, over.
0: All right, Dan, I'll get a cab for you.
1: Appreciate it.
0: He's out.

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0: நானைத்து
1: You have to go east. 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You have to go east.

0: 492 calling Right Shore Service Center.
1: Go east.
2: Okay, we go east. You said we can go east?
1: I just said go ahead. You're calling the service center. Y'all wanting to go east?
2: Yeah, that's right. That's right.
1: Maybe my radio's going out. It might not be yours.
2: Maybe.
1: Patrick, y'all hold up. Let them get in 62 right quick. It won't take them just a second.
2: All right, we hold it up.
1: My bad, 795. I know you said a while ago you can hardly hear me. I was doing my best to get y'all in here and out of here today.
3: I didn't hear both y'all's wind was blowing.
1: 92, they'll be coming up here. They ain't playing around. Just let them get on in here and y'all can get right on out.
3: All right.
1: Nice looking.
4: JD, Dispatcher Jax, let's answer him.
5: Hey, Jay, 161, we was all on an M4906, about to activate the buttons on the X6-4708, 333-96 this time.
4: One, Dixon and Perry, over.
5: That's correct, over.
4: That bulletin number?
5: 333-96.
1: You can, or just clear up time down.
4: Oh, wait.
5: That's right. What time you got initials?
4: 1729 DSB.
5: 1729 DSB. After I log on, you want me to buzz you up or take the light and go to the yard?
4: Go to the yard.
5: Go to the yard. All right. Here we go. Appreciate you, sir.
4: City's out.

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1: 14309.
0: Just if y'all are out there, is the outbound or the inbound?
1: Outbound.
0: All right, fellas, thank you.
1: Yeah, we're trying to get everything loaded up.
0: There we go. 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
1: 161, come on in that north connection to RO2. Drop your DPN 2. We'll shove the head in 3 using T10.
0: Yeah, we're going to use T10. It won't fit through the tunnel. R2.
1: Can't go through the tunnel anyway. She's out. Over.

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1: EO 1509.
0: So probably need to go ahead and get in place to shove here. We're going to have to get around to 738 after 647 goes south, I-143 goes south, I-26 goes north. I don't think 738 is going to make it up there to

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1: I-143 loaded up, ready to head south, and all the smoke cleared up.
0: I-143-09, we've had job refill.
1: I got Oliver Ward on duty at 1515, got bulletin number 34282. Got three motors head in. 3315, 7276, 5402. Both with about, Lee's motor's got about 1700 gallons. Got 53 cars, 7500 tons, a little over 9,000 feet. PTC, TO's operative, no restrictions, car David Dunn.
0: Copy that, fellas. We got first part for you staying southbound there. We'll get you a signal when we can here.
2: Thank you.
0: Ladies out.

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0: Sitting here, I've lost the main reservoir pressure on my DP, like it's shut down and won't crank back up. It's showing the remote cut out. Did a train check and it did the normal thing, but then I got a message showing low main reservoir, brake valve cut out. Whether I need to call the mechanical desk or get a ride to go check out the DP and figure out what the hell's going on.
1: All right, let's do it all. 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I'll call the yard master and see if we can get the mechanical truck heading that way.
0: All right, I appreciate it.
1: You're welcome.

0: 492, service center for me, clear your east end derail.
1: Yeah, 492, talk to service center.
2: 542, man, check. You got a 4747,

0: 15 at dispatch, Jax. I was asking.
1: EO 15 at dispatch.
0: EO 1509.
1: Yes, sir. We were trying to get in contact with that I-143. Can I hop on the route to Bobby?
0: I'll give him a call.
1: All right, so appreciate you.
0: I-143, you on here? Dispatch, Jax, I-143-09.
2: 4309.
0: There's a 738 and an EO 15 over there on one track. Could you pick up the EO 15 conductor to give him a ride to the bottom of?
2: All right, we'll do. Wait, creeping that way now.
0: All right, thank you.
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1: Later.
0: Yeah, we're done with that 819-13 and have it all back.
1: All right, thank you, Mr. Paul.

Detector out.

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Hey guys, come to channel 20 real quick. 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

Sir PTR. On the side of the track.

1749 DSP. 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

0: I-026 to Waycross, or Reichard 8 Tower.
1: 8 Tower.
0: I need a ride. We're broke down out here, and mechanical desk says I need to go back there to the DP so they can talk me through resetting a bunch of crap and cutting out traction motors.
1: All right, I-026, I'll get you a ride.
0: I appreciate you.
1: Ish.
2: I don't know. They might need a ride back to the DP.
0: IO 2609 JE, over.
2: JE answering IO 26.
0: I talked to mechanical. They told me to get a ride back to the DP, that they'll have to walk me through resetting a bunch of crap and cutting out traction motors.
2: All right. Connor, are you on here? All right. Let's see if we can get you a ride over.
0: I called Rice Yard, and they said they were going to send me a ride.
2: Okay, thank you.

0: City, the Special Tax with Hanska.
1: Yes, sir. Dustin, I know you're having a rough day, buddy, but if there's any way that you could tell my taxi on this L-738, I'm in Jamestown, instead of Sessoms, that would help me out. I can't get a hold of nobody, and
0: I'll get him rerouted. I'll get him rerouted.
1: Thank you.

0: at a PTI, you're available.
1: Yes, sir.
0: West End of RO3, Tail Protective Shove, West End R3.

0: Dispatch Jackson, ask him.
1: EO 15.
0: EO 15 up.
1: Yeah, the
0: dozer's
1: on the bottom.
0: On the bottom, ready to move. 1 second here. All right, guys, we'll stack you in here behind this 143. We'll cross you over there at Race Junction up to 2, track up.
1: He said once that 143 gets by, we'd shove back following the one across the road.
2: All right,
1: we got 457 in track
2: 62.
3: 4, 5221,
1: lead them out.
2: Thank you,
3: Ellie. Switch line back up, 2020, look where you can.
4: Yeah, CDP ain't doing nothing. Are they back there on it?
5: No, they're not on it yet. I just have them on the phone. They're looking at it in the computer there.
4: Yeah, that's what mechanical guy did. He had it on his computer. He said there's a traction motor problem and a bunch of faults. I need to go back there and reset. He'll walk me through it.
1: Take it by.
0: All right.

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1: Alright, gate's coming down, cross clear 15 on the next.
2: Six train, look good, marker in place.
3: Sit it down the ladder.

0: 12. Back on it, 4-0-45.
1: All right, 12.
0: Cross clear, down. Give me a CMO looking at around the curve.
1: Gate down, cross clear, 10 around the curve.

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0: you going to the prospect on Air Force, F 25, 8-0, look out, hey, stop.
1: Hey, looking out.
2: Want to go down there and meet him towards East End.
0: Oh, that's...
2: About 113 cars worth. He won't make it all the way to the other end.
0: Clear. Give me 20 more, looking out back at 20.
3: He's down across the clear, 20.
0: Over 20 cars on that 4F25.
3: Nice one.

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0: provided up.
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1: 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Back up. 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

0: San Luis 37 on call, please clear all tornado.
1: 4308-0.
2: Come to 20 real quick, up. Guys, I got an M647 coming. He's about 5,600 feet, well, call 5,700 feet. I want to tie him down behind this 806 that's up there on two tracks between Bowen and Haywood. Could you set a counter or something to make sure we can get him tied down somewhere where he can get off?
0: Where are you heading? Located on that 475.
3: Just come over to Diamond.
0: All right.
4: Of 13. Hit on around there. See if I can work on your light.
2: I don't know what's up there, and we got 806 up there towards Haywood tied down.
0: Back up 15-0.

0: by 10 more back, looking at 10 up 10 on that board instead of 20 by 10. 10
1: times. About 700 feet.
0: All right. You still have the got you down slowly.
1: We're trying to clear the crossing.
2: .41,
1: ASR. Yeah, the bottom engine, I think, is at the crossing right and that.
0: All right.
1: One more engine left.
0: I used to go back to $10 to that casino.
1: Stop.
0: All right.

0: got a ride by there?
1: You got Mr. E.F. Bailey S. Johnson, time on duty, 1745, bulletin number 34593, CSXE 5490, CSXE 867, got plenty of fuel to make it there. We got 3,300 on the leader, 1,500 on trail. Going 112 cars with 11,335 on the tonnage, 8,211 on the length. We are a key train. No further restrictions. We got TO and PTC active.
2: All right. I got you blocked out right this second. As soon as one of these trains moves from South Y, I'll get you rolling over.
1: Yes, sir. And we are armed up, ready to go.
2: Armed and ready. Okay. You just got to get one out of your way, and then we'll get you going.
1: I appreciate it.
2: You're welcome, TO.

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1: IO 2609, conduct over.
0: How are you coming along?
1: They still on the DP, mechanical department in the MTO.
0: Okay, still on DP, thank you.
2: All right, permission to swing up, T-10.

Yeah, I just hang out there on R1. They're going to put that power. They're going to get it together and get it out of the way and put it in R1. You can give them a ride to the service center.

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1: 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J-Strike, release three equipment in the clear, upriding, breakaway 10 to the stop.
0: I'll turn release three steps on conflict, clear off, clean it up.

One more.

0: text, yo, 15 is, what is that 25? I got clipped off the dime, two tracks.
1: JD Spanish, Jacksonville, 738-09.
2: 738-09,
1: because the U 738 that's getting on 806 are going to come back and get you. They got swapped to a road switch, and that cab's going to come and get you at Jamestown.
2: All right. Where are they at now?
1: Come to 20 real quick.
2: All right, Mr. Dustin, what did you say now, bud?
1: The crew, one second here. The crew, there was a U-738 call that got swapped to a road switcher. They're going to get 806 at Haywood, and they're going to they're going to send that cab to get you at Jamestown.
2: All right, so, they've already left Pittsfield in.
1: I believe so, fellas. Also, you're, where are you at, guys? Are you all the way down there at Jamestown?
2: Oh. No. We left that, school house crossing unblocked over, so we didn't have it blocked.
1: You got any idea what mile push your rear end's at?
2: It's at the, hold on a second, one second.
1: Hey, what, I can do this a better way. One second here. 09-0.
0: Yo, 15-0-9-0.
1: I never mind, Jay, you already talked to you about setting the counter.
0: Yes, sir.
1: All right, thank you.
0: Right.
1: You, they're going to set a counter. IO-26 got to set his engine off. I'm just trying to see if he has enough room behind you to do it. It's his DP engine.
2: Behind us, he's gonna have plenty of room behind us there. Yeah, he'll have plenty of room behind us.
1: He'll be holding on to about
2: 7,300 feet
1: there.
2: He's somebody in front of us or behind us now.
1: Behind you, pull in behind you, clear race junction so you can shove in and swap his DP engine.
2: Yeah, you about wanna get that E train to measure that. I don't know, buddy. I really don't about that now. I don't.
1: Yeah, that's fine. He's setting a counter. I mean, really and truly, I think we will because you got to think we got about 2,000 feet between Lang and Rice Junction as well. And then, so I think we'll have the room for it, but we'll just make sure with him, with that D-train setting the counter. I thank you.
2: I think, bud.
1: JD's on.

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1: Hey, JD, M80610.
0: M80610.
1: Yes, sir. You had an independent ride coming to get us from Waycross, over?
0: I put one in. You probably won't get it. Is that a switcher down there?
1: No, nobody's here.
0: Alright, if your cab doesn't show up, just, I guess, get in the switcher's cab. He's going to Waycross. That cab's going to Waycross anyway. They can drop you off him.
1: Okay, and if I heard you right, you said a switcher's coming out of Fitzgerald?
0: That's correct.
1: Copy that. Thank you.
0: Thank you. JD's out.

0: 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Bye-bye.
1: Check ground, please. Stand a couple.
2: I know complete, front line, they're all 10-0.

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1: All right.
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1: EO 15, I dispatch.
0: EO 15, up.
1: This measure was 91-19.
0: 91-19, got plenty of room. I thank you.
1: Yes, sir. They bought the cars with
0: them. I thank you. Thanks, guys. JD's on.
2: As good and stop. Clear stretch.

0: 15 and 47 25. I got limited clip, Jamestown, 2 tracks in my north.
1: Come in, Armin.
2: 37 about 18 99.
1: All right, 36. Over here. Over here, Herman. I asked him what he wants me to start talking to these dispatchers of choreograph this.

0: Yeah,
1: right there.
0: Yes, are they helping you? Can I go across this boat crossing?
1: Yeah, I'm not nothing right now.
2: AT-9 Max,
0: AT-9 Release 3. I'll say Release 3 is up there, AT-9.

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1: Homer, you over here?
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2: NPO to the head into that IO 26, over.
1: Yes, sir. Talking to the dispatcher, he wants to see if y'all can't make the cut where it sits right now. And that way, when we're able to shove back, we'll be able to clear his crossovers to bring the 38 out or whatever.
2: No, that's what we're going to do. We're going to cut where it stands, but that dispatcher needs to understand it will not clear the interlocking at South Waycross. We'll be leaving cars in the interlocking at South Waycross. Over.

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0: And I do have a signal up here whenever y'all are ready.
1: Where you at, Ben? 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
2: Bobby, you got 3-zip on it, 54-52.

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1: I'm in James, man.
0: Waiting on Ryan.
1: Yeah. I thought you were going north. 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
1: I appreciate it.
2: 1899 clear, J Track, at least 3 equipment in a clear breakaway weekend.
0: Sarah Lee 37, no conflict, we're all on the hitter.

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2: Good, cut phase in the clear, gauge track, and get ahead.
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0: CSX IO2609, engine CSX D810, clear signal, south Y, number one track northbound.
1: CSX 16.

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2: All right. I ain't seen that track on the ground. Back up, pointing to the couple.
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0: service center supervisor.
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0: I one coming west. You be clear on the turn.
1: Clear to make the turn. 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
2: Idaho 2609, engine CSXT 810, approach medium, Rice Junction, number one track northbound.

0: got the bottom across the
1: Is that you, Herman? You're breaking up.
0: About another 20 to the top, 20.
1: All right, 20 more.
2: Damn, brakes on the other end.

0: coming by the whistle post now, about another 1,500 feet.
1: You say 15 up?
2: Alrighty.
1: We'll be here tomorrow when y'all come back and pick us up.

Oh, boy.

0: 609, I'd like to get permission to handle the switch there to J3 from number one track, over.
1: Yeah, 2609, you have permission to handle the J03 switches between Southwest, Southway Cross, number one track.
0: Between Southwest, Southway Cross, J3 switches, number one track. I sure thank you.
1: You're welcome. Hey, the yard master told me that, I guess, as soon as you set that engine off, y'all are going full high and the yard job's going to put an engine in between you. Do you know about that?
0: I thought they were going to put it on the head end.
1: That's what I thought. Yeah, that's what you told me. But before y'all shove back or do anything, call him after you set that engine off so we can either put it in a DP spot or put it on the head, depending on what y'all want to do.
0: All right. Thank you.
1: You're welcome. See ya.
0: All right, we got permission to handle the switches, and he said something about the yard master saying now that they're going to put a DP in there instead of putting it on the lead.
2: Who told you that, Randall?
0: The dispatcher.
2: I'm glad we were told, because we're coming out with your engine now, and it was going to be the leader, so let's get all that straight before we do it.
0: I'm just repeating what the dispatcher told me. It said we need to call the yard master, MTO, whatever.
3: MTO, IO 26, over.
0: IO 26.
3: What did dispatcher tell you about the lead unit?
0: Dispatcher told me that the yard master told the dispatcher that they were bringing the engine out to put it in as a DP, and I was like, well, that's not what we were supposed to do.
3: Negative. That engine will add to the head. It will be a head-end unit. We will run head-end. That will be your new leader that 261 is on. Over.
0: All right. Amen. I'm good with that.
2: Your leader's going to be a 3205, right?
0: Nice.
4: CF.
2: Face them backwards.
4: Mile post 591.5.
2: I'm kidding. That's a joke.
5: Just flip a coin.
6: DTO is operative, and we are at Key Triangle.
1: All right. I got a little mess ahead of you. I have a 26 with engine failure. As soon as they figure out what they're doing and clear the diamond, I'll get you going.
6: All right. I understand we're not going anywhere anytime soon, but permission to proceed where we stand, signal indication.
1: That's right.
6: All right. Thank you.
1: See you.
6: 492.
2: I'm going to need to go out to South Connection.
7: Line all the way to South Connection.
2: All right, thank you, buddy.
6: AT-99 engines conducted back with you. We're not going nowhere anytime soon.

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1: 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What's your radio? Who's calling JD Dispatcher, over?
2: Yeah, U73809, they got us at D50209,
1: over. Hey, fellas, you up there on that 806, over?

0: Hatterfield and Bowen, over.
1: That is correct, over.
0: What's the bulletin number?
1: 3456.
0: 3456, got you applied the M80610, over, at 1932. Thank you. JD's up.

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1: You got three step 1899.

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0: Might as well.
1: Martin by himself, he's gonna get off.

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0: 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Y'all look good tomorrow.
1: Thanks, sir.
2: You're clear, Haley Street stuff. Car, the locomotive's being left clear of adjacent track.

0: engine off. 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
1: MTOY 261, you understand?
0: 261, over.
1: Holler at that Carmen, see if you can get this marker.
0: Alrighty, you on 2290?
1: I'm 32, should be on here. I'm on here.
0: 261, car inspector, over.
1: Go for car. He's answering you, 261, I don't know if you can hear him.
0: Hey, does channel C6 have a repeater? It has repeaters on it. If he can hear you, tell him to go to C6.
2: It's a hot rail coming down number 2 track.
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0: 261, command Matt.
1: Answering up.
0: You got to relay for us. We can't hear him. Get a light number from him.
1: What's the light number there, car inspector?
4: 54308.
1: Over.
0: 54308. 54308. 54308. Got to dial in, turn the mash on.
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1: Matt, tell him it's not wanting to arm up. Maybe he wants a couple up the wheel.
2: All right, we'll try when we get it on the train there. They can't get it right now, Carmen. Just stand by.
3: Roger.
4: PTI from 738.
5: Yes, ma'am. Yeah. Here we are. Right here at the schoolhouse cross. Right across Dollar General.
4: I'll be back for y'all in a few minutes. I gotta take this crew to the motel.
5: $1.02 a minute. Thank you.
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1: Come on back another 20, engine 810.
2: All right, give it another 20.

0: 261. We're sitting on the south connection waiting for them to shove back. They're shoving back towards South White Cross now. And Randall said that we were going to put it as DP, but no, we're going to make this a leader for them. It'll be the 3205.
1: All right, new leader, 3205.
0: Yes, sir. When they get clear that switch and whatever they're doing down there, we'll need to come out and just tack on them. We already got the light on them. We're going to get the light on them, everything.
1: All right, you don't got to swing higher or anything?
0: No, we don't have to swing high. We'll just bank right on top of them.
1: All right, we'll see if I can get a signal or not. I might have to talk you by it.
0: All right, sounds good.
1: Okay.
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0: Iowa 2609, go ahead.
1: I see if I can't get a signal back to my train number one track or permission by the red Southway Cross.
0: I was never showing that you cleared it. It's still got the track light on it. Over.
1: Alright, then I guess permission by the red?
0: Yeah, if you're tied down in the OS, you got permission by the stop signal there, Southway Cross, South direction, number one track. Over.
1: All right, IO 2609 with the engine 810, Guthrie got permission to pass the red stop aspect display, south way cross in the south direction, number one track, looking out for a train ahead.
0: That is all correct. It's 1950 dispatcher AMH.
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0: And then once you clear your south Y, is it all right if I talk 261 by the signal towards you?
1: Yes, sir, that's right.
0: All right, here we go. See ya.
1: Hi, Herman, you over here?
2: Yeah, on the channel.
1: Hi, red, or permission by the red, 1950, 1-1.
2: Hi, permission by the red signal, backside train 1-1. Up and riding in the clear, gate track clear, come on back 20 cars starting off.
1: All right, up and riding back 20 up.

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0: range and 810 pointing the ground at the coupling. Just tracks clear. Come on back. Three to couples.
1: I'm going to bring y'all back through the pocket now, so you'll have to get a little bit higher than you did the first time.
2: I understand.
1: I'll let you know when you clear there.
2: Okay, appreciate it.

a car and a half engine, 810. One time. One half. 20 feet. 15. 10. 5. And good. 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I'll give me that stretch, engine 810.

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1: IO 2609, over.
0: Oh, here comes 261 with that other engine, though.
1: Bring them on, bring them on. Stretched out, Randall. Yeah, we're done doing what we're doing. All right. Y261 into 3205, restricting south connection. Bugging up. South out. Just talk to Herman, though, before y'all couple up. He's got three step right now.
2: Aight.

0: Herman, let me know when you're done cutting it all in. That way I can knock down the DP on my end.
1: All right, I'm done cutting it in, knocking the brakes off.
0: All right. Get out of the way, Herman. Move.
1: I'm trying.

0: That's good, 492. I'm back through the park at the C-10.
1: First off.
2: Hey, AC-99, I'll say they checked on ground, switch line back up, 20 to the couple.
1: I see no conflict, point line, clear all 20 on, in restricted mode.
2: I'm 60.

0: Hi, Agent 810, you can release my three-step. I'm going to clear off.
1: Alright, release your three-step. You're clear, and I'm ready to be coupled up, too.
2: I understand, Randall. Everybody's clear. We coupled up.
1: Better set up for trail and all that.
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1: DOY 261. What's that engine number again? Thank you.
2: I'm 2321, car specs, you on the channel?
3: Yes, I am.
2: We're at, trying to order my live, if you want to. 54308 dialed in.
3: Alright, ready for the button?
2: That's right.

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1: All right, here we go.
2: A couple, 1899.
1: Shit.
3: Six, got your location.
0: No, it ain't worth this. It ain't harming now.
2: One more,